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Hi, this is Joy McGurl Hadley from the Putnam County Master Gardeners. 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
1: Tonight's weather forecast calling for an 80% chance of showers and thunderstorms before midnight. Low around 75 degrees with light southwesterly winds. Newer rainfall amounts of less than a tenth of an inch, except higher amounts possible during thunderstorms. Tomorrow, showers and thunderstorms likely again at 60%, mainly between 3 and 4 p.m. Increasing clouds and hot, a high near 95 with heat index values as high as 109, and calm winds becoming southwesterly around 6 miles per hour. And that's a look at your Bass Capital Radio weather.
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1: Tonight's weather forecast calling for an 80% chance of showers and thunderstorms before midnight. Low around 75 degrees with light southwesterly winds. Newer rainfall amounts of less than a tenth of an inch, except higher amounts possible during thunderstorms. Tomorrow, showers and thunderstorms likely again at 60%, mainly between 3 and 4 p.m. Increasing clouds and hot, a high near 95 with heat index values as high as 109, and calm winds becoming southwesterly around 6 miles per hour. And that's a look at your Bass Capital Radio weather.

idle. When the postman come to me and he handed me a letter, I was as happy as I could be. For the fighting was all over and the battle had been won. Then I opened up the letter and it started, "Dear John."

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Yeah. 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

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Chantilly.

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1: Tonight's weather forecast calling for an 80% chance of showers and thunderstorms before midnight. Low around 75 degrees with light southwesterly winds. Newer rainfall amounts of less than a tenth of an inch, except higher amounts possible during thunderstorms. Tomorrow, showers and thunderstorms likely again at 60%, mainly between 3 and 4 p.m. Increasing clouds and hot, a high near 95 with heat index values as high as 109, and calm winds becoming southwesterly around 6 miles per hour. 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

popping limes in a Corona. But she looks back, yeah, she throws me a kiss like, honey, I sure want you. And it's 103 between her and me, and only 92 in Daytona. 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
1: Tonight's weather forecast calling for an 80% chance of showers and thunderstorms before midnight. Low around 75 degrees with light southwesterly winds. Newer rainfall amounts of less than a tenth of an inch, except higher amounts possible during thunderstorms. Tomorrow, showers and thunderstorms likely again at 60%, mainly between 3 and 4 p.m. Increasing clouds and hot, a high near 95 with heat index values as high as 109, and calm winds becoming southwesterly around 6 miles per hour. 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
1: Tonight's weather forecast calling for an 80% chance of showers and thunderstorms before midnight. Low around 75 degrees with light southwesterly winds. Newer rainfall amounts of less than a tenth of an inch, except higher amounts possible during thunderstorms. Tomorrow, showers and thunderstorms likely again at 60%, mainly between 3 and 4 p.m. Increasing clouds and hot, a high near 95 with heat index values as high as 109, and calm winds becoming southwesterly around 6 miles per hour. 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
1: Tonight's weather forecast calling for an 80% chance of showers and thunderstorms before midnight. Low around 75 degrees with light southwesterly winds. Newer rainfall amounts of less than a tenth of an inch, except higher amounts possible during thunderstorms. Tomorrow, showers and thunderstorms likely again at 60%, mainly between 3 and 4 p.m. Increasing clouds and hot, a high near 95 with heat index values as high as 109, and calm winds becoming southwest around 6 miles per hour. And that's a look at your Bass Capital Radio weather.
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whiskey women for the loot. I said I was a writer, my soul was all on fire. He looked at me and he said, you are a liar. Son, it's fast for horses.

Hi, this is Commissioner Annie Davis from the City of Palatka, reminding you to be involved personally in our city. 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
2: Take a look at your overnight weather forecast. Overnight, we have light southwesterly winds. A low is going to be around 75 degrees. Coming up for today, showers and thunderstorms likely at 60% coming in this afternoon. We have a high today at 95 with heat index values as high as 109. Calm winds becoming southwesterly around 6 miles per hour this afternoon. Chance of rain for today, 60%. And that's a look at your Bass Capital Radio weather.

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0: Dad, guess what?
1: What?
0: You are going to be a grandfather.
1: That's great. Not too long ago, moments like this with my daughter would have been a challenge. It was a long road for me to find myself again after Vietnam. It was my neighbor Jim, another Vietnam veteran, who finally convinced me that I could still connect with my family and find that fulfilling life I'd lost. And I went for help down at the VA. If I can take that first step after almost 50 years, I know other veterans can too. Visit MakeTheConnection.net to find out more.

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1: Turn it up some. All right, boy. This is her favorite song, you know that, right? So we play it good and loud. She might get up and dance again. Oh, she put her beard down. Here she comes, here she comes.

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1: Take a look at your overnight weather forecast. Overnight, we have light southwesterly winds. A low is going to be around 75 degrees. Coming up for today, showers and thunderstorms likely at 60% coming in this afternoon. We have a high today at 95 with heat index values as high as 109. Calm winds becoming southwesterly around 6 miles per hour this afternoon. Chance of rain for today, 60%. And that's a look at your Bass Capital Radio weather.

0: 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Drive safe.
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Trevor Ace was born to race. He had a mean streak 2 feet wide. A son of a gun with a taste for fun and more than his share of pride. Take a dirt road curve with the devil's nerve, make a car dance across the mud. And haul and shine was his regular line till the track got in his blood. He was a real hot shot and he bragged a lot, but man, that fool could drive. Cause he loved the feel of the steering wheel and the girls with the bedroom eyes. And in a racing tide or a barroom fight, old Stroker stole the show. A backstretch blazer, a real hellraiser, and a racetrack Romeo.

stroker, cause a bandit's on your tail. 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But you gotta hang tough, and it gets real rough when you're out there on your own. Cause they'll push you around, they'll knock you down, they'll shove you up against the wall. And you always know when the engine blows that a man can't win them all. You could push that car just a little too far any Sunday afternoon. And if you'd break your neck, some damn fool wreck, they'd forget about you soon. But old Stroker Ace was born to race, and it's worth all the trying. Just to drink champagne in the victory lane and to hear that concrete whine.

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I'd like to take away the suspicion that I know clouds your world at times by giving you some faith to hold on to, honey, whenever your hand is not in mine.

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1: Take a look at your overnight weather forecast. Overnight, we have light southwesterly winds. A low is going to be around 75 degrees. Coming up for today, showers and thunderstorms likely at 60% coming in this afternoon. We have a high today at 95 with heat index values as high as 109. Calm winds becoming southwesterly around 6 miles per hour this afternoon. Chance of rain for today, 60%. And that's a look at your Bass Capital Radio weather.
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1: Take a look at your overnight weather forecast. Overnight, we have light southwesterly winds. A low is going to be around 75 degrees. Coming up for today, showers and thunderstorms likely at 60% coming in this afternoon. We have a high today at 95 with heat index values as high as 109. Calm winds becoming southwesterly around 6 miles per hour this afternoon. Chance of rain for today, 60%. And that's a look at your Bass Capital Radio weather.

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1: Take a look at your overnight weather forecast. Overnight, we have light southwesterly winds. A low is going to be around 75 degrees. Coming up for today, showers and thunderstorms likely at 60% coming in this afternoon. We have a high today at 95 with heat index values as high as 109. Calm winds becoming southwesterly around 6 miles per hour this afternoon. Chance of rain for today, 60%. And that's a look at your Bass Capital Radio weather.

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1: Kick the dust up.

0: In ag news from the Southeast AgNet, the upcoming review of the United States-Mexico-Canada agreement is drawing attention from specialty crop growers across the country. The trade agreement, commonly known as the USMCA, plays an important role in agricultural trade between the three countries. Mike Joyner, president of the Florida Fruit and Vegetable Association and co-chair of the Specialty Crop Farm Bill Alliance, says the review is an important issue for the specialty crop industry.
1: Josh, I think that the administration's goal is to have the review finished by the end of the year. Now, I have read and heard them say publicly that they're not going to take a bad deal just to rush a deal. But I really think with the great work that's been going on right now between Ambassador Greer and his counterpart in Mexico and Canada, I really think they're working towards an end of the year agreement. And we certainly hope so, because there's some changes we need in USMCA. But yeah, hopefully by the end of the year.
0: Joyner says specialty crop producers will be watching the USMCA review closely as discussions move forward. For fruit and vegetable growers, trade with Canada and Mexico remains an important part of the marketplace, while concerns over fair competition and the impact of imports continues to be part of the conversation.
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1: Take a look at your overnight weather forecast. Overnight, we have light southwesterly winds. A low is going to be around 75 degrees. Coming up for today, showers and thunderstorms likely at 60% coming in this afternoon. We have a high today at 95 with heat index values as high as 109. Calm winds becoming southwesterly around 6 miles per hour this afternoon. Chance of rain for today, 60%. And that's a look at your Bass Capital Radio weather.

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0: In livestock news from Southeast AgNet, the U.S. Department of Agriculture recently released the 2026 and 2027 milk price forecast. Here is what World Agricultural Outlook Board Chair Mark Jekanowski discussed about the price forecast.
1: Our Class 3 price forecast for 2026 is up 10 cents per hundredweight to $16.25 per hundredweight. Our Class 4 2026 price was reduced 25 cents per hundredweight, is now forecast at $18.15 per hundredweight. The all milk price for 2026 is currently forecast at $19.85 per hundredweight. That was reduced 15 cents per hundredweight this month. Next year, we expect a Class 3 price to average $17.25 per hundredweight, basically a dollar more than 2026. The Class 4 price, we expect to average $17.20 per hundredweight, down about 95 cents year over year. All milk price for next year, we are currently forecasting at $19.80 per hundredweight, which is down 5 cents year over year.
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She's the fastest train on the line. 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
1: Take a look at your overnight weather forecast. Overnight, we have light southwesterly winds. A low is going to be around 75 degrees. Coming up for today, showers and thunderstorms likely at 60% coming in this afternoon. We have a high today at 95 with heat index values as high as 109. Calm winds becoming southwesterly around 6 miles per hour this afternoon. Chance of rain for today, 60%. And that's a look at your Bass Capital Radio weather.

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0: From the Southeast AgNet, it's Bottom Line. USDA's monthly cattle on feed report released after the close today. Most analysts suggest it will not offer much help to the cash market or futures. In fact, one analyst called the cattle complex a train wreck in slow motion. Bottom Line analysts say they have to agree with live cattle and feeder cattle futures ending the week near nine-month lows. Feedlot operators in the plains continue to battle the late summer heat stress. Some feedlots looking for new locations to sell cattle, with Tyson closing two plants, selling another. We don't see the on-feed report offering much help. The on-feed number looks to be up 2%. Placements during July down 6%. Marketing's down 7%. This is the Bottom Line report. A new addition to the Farm Progress Show is the expanded agronomy zone, and the team at Helena will be there. And with another quick note, here's Elizabeth Sanders.
1: Now a story from the National Association of Farm Broadcasters. U.S. ethanol production fell to a five-week low last week, while output remained above year-ago and five-year average levels. The Renewable Fuels Association says production for the week ending August 14th dropped 2.5% to 1.09 million barrels per day, or 45.74 million gallons daily.
0: Thanks, Elizabeth.
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4: 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The plaza sits between Cathedral Place and King Street, just west of the Bridge of Lions. Concerts take place every Thursday from 6 until 8 p.m. If there are weather delays or cancellations, updates will be posted on the city's website homepage.
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This is Marilyn Nicholson, and I'm from the Pilot Club of Palatka, and I'm reminding you to do more, care more, and be more.

0: In ag news from the Southeast AgNet, the upcoming review of the United States-Mexico-Canada agreement is drawing attention from specialty crop growers across the country. The trade agreement, commonly known as the USMCA, plays an important role in agricultural trade between the three countries. Mike Joyner, president of the Florida Fruit and Vegetable Association and co-chair of the Specialty Crop Farm Bill Alliance, says the review is an important issue for the specialty crop industry.
1: Josh, I think that the administration's goal is to have the review finished by the end of the year. Now, I have read and heard them say publicly that they're not going to take a bad deal just to rush a deal. But I really think with the great work that's been going on right now between Ambassador Greer and his counterpart in Mexico and Canada, I really think they're working towards an end of the year.

0: year agreement. And we certainly hope so, because there's some changes we need in USMCA. But yeah, hopefully by the end of the year.
1: Joyner says specialty crop producers will be watching the USMCA review closely as discussions move forward. For fruit and vegetable growers, trade with Canada and Mexico remains an important part of the marketplace, while concerns over fair competition and the impact of imports continues to be part of the conversation.
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0: 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Here is what World Agricultural Outlook Board Chair Mark Jekanowski discussed about the price forecast.
1: Our Class 3 price forecast for 2026 is up 10 cents per hundredweight to $16.25 per hundredweight. Our Class 4 2026 price was reduced 25 cents per hundredweight, is now forecast at $18.15 per hundredweight. The all milk price for 2026 is currently forecast at $19.85 per hundredweight. That was reduced 15 cents per hundredweight this month. Next year, we expect a Class 3 price to average $17.25 per hundredweight, basically a dollar more than 2026. The Class 4 price, we expect to average $17.20 per hundredweight, down about 95 cents year over year. All milk price for next year, we are currently forecasting at $19.80 per hundredweight, which is down 5 cents year over year.
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1: NBC News Radio, I'm Tammy Trujillo. USS Abraham Lincoln is on the way home from the Middle East. Multiple reports say the replacement aircraft carrier, the USS George Washington, arrived on the site, giving the San Diego-based crew of the Lincoln a chance to finally return home. There have been concerns about the 5,000 crew members who left San Diego in November, setting a modern carrier record for time at sea. The California man who allegedly tried to assassinate President Trump and others during the White House Correspondents' Dinner in April was in federal court on Thursday. Officials say 31-year-old Cole Thomas Allen rushed a security checkpoint armed with guns and knives in an attempt to reach the president. A new report is raising concerns that traders may have used inside information to make millions on the online prediction market Polymarket. The Anti-Corruption Data Collective identified 152 accounts that collectively made $8 million on military and defense-related predictions with an average win rate of about 97%. Tammy Trujillo, NBC News Radio.
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3: Nearly 400 people are left without a home after a massive apartment fire in Wesley Chapel, north of Tampa. It happened at the Cobalt Homes, where resident Cynthia Robles was forced to evacuate.
4: At one point, it was just like flames and just like a tiny blue flash through the whole apartment. Soon after that, I could smell smoke. Fire. But I didn't hear any alarms inside.
3: 90 units were damaged in the flames. Fire Rescue suspects that it started with a lightning strike. Two people are hurt after a two-alarm fire in Miami-Dade County. It happened in West Little River at the Lakeshore Presidential Apartments. One of those hurt was a firefighter who suffered minor injuries. The Citrus County Sheriff has now fired and jailed one of his own. Troy Taylor is now a former deputy after an incident last Friday at a Target store in Lecanto.
5: Upon arriving at the jail, his employment was terminated from the Citrus County Sheriff's Office. It is hard to properly convey my level of disappointment in Deputy Taylor.
3: Sheriff David Vincent says Taylor was supposed to inform employees about suspicious activity in the area, but when Taylor approached a customer service counter, the sheriff says he started a spicy chat with a woman, grabbed her necklace, and pulled her toward him. He was arrested and faces charges of battery. Over a dozen horses are getting much-needed care after they were rescued in Lake County. Dreamcatcher Horse Rescue in Claremont recently took possession of 14 horses that were voluntarily surrendered after the owner became overwhelmed. Northeast Florida residents who fled the war in Ukraine may have to go back. Their temporary protected status is in danger of expiring in October. The Florida's News.
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9: What are people going to say about you when you're gone? Hey, this is Pastor Jerry, and here's some grace for your journey. Well, now, here's some things I know that will not be said about me. Oh, that Jerry. What an unbelievably great-looking guy. That's not going to be said because my mom's already in heaven. Well, how about this one? Oh, that Jerry. What a man of intellect he is. That's not going to be said because, well, my wife doesn't lie. So, what will be said? You know, I pray that what was said of Apollos may be said of me, and I bet you want this said of you. Here's what the Bible says of him. Now, there was a Jew named Apollos, a native of Alexandria. He came to Ephesus. He was an eloquent man, but that's not the part. Listen to this. Competent in the scriptures. Oh my, if we can live our lives and be known by people who knew the word of God and did it, what a blessing that would be to us what a blessing that would be to others, and how much grace for your journey would you have received.
8: Visit us online at gracepalatka.org or Grace Fellowship on Facebook.
10: Good morning, everybody. 7:05 on a Friday. I'm Mark. She's Mary.
11: I'm back.
10: She is back. Well, you've been back. You've been here
11: been
10: a whole week.
11: Yes. Thanks for holding down the fort while I was gone, Mark. So.
10: I only know what I do best, okay? So there you go. It's,
11: keeping everybody straight.
10: That's right. Yeah. 73 degrees on the front porch. And by the way, did you all check out the lightning last night?
11: Ooh, and the rain.
10: And
11: it
10: the
11: just
10: rain.
11: Came down like crazy.
10: I was over at, because I was for my other job, you know, the one that gives
11: me. Oh, there's
10: me,
11: another job?
10: Yeah, yeah. The regular job, I call it, over at the Palatka Daily News, where
11: That's
10: I'm sports
11: right.
10: editor. I was over at the golf course yesterday. 3:30.
11: Oh, really?
10: 3:30
11: uh-huh.
10: match. It was Flagler Palm Coast yeah. against Palatka. 3:30. Uh-huh. Keep that in mind.
11: Okay.
10: 3:30. This is how stupid the human beings that run the Florida High School Athletic Association are. Okay,
11: right.
10: I'm
11: uh-huh.
10: not. I'm not holding back. Right. Why the hell are you starting sporting events in the middle of August? It blazes hot in the morning.
11: Yes.
10: It
11: uh-huh.
10: blazes hot in the afternoon, and all of a sudden, here comes a storm, and it's full with lightning and thunder. You know, I've had coaches tell me, "All right,
11: mm-hmm.
10: We remember when we used to start after Labor Day."
11: Right.
10: Well,
11: yeah.
10: Why can't we do that again?
11: Yeah.
10: Why, or at least the week right before. Labor Day. I know Labor Day is late this year.
11: Right.
10: But
11: right.
10: for God's sake, at 3:30, we see this cloud, the bunch of clouds coming over, and I'm going, okay, man, it's to the south. It's probably about 2 or 3 miles south of us. It's probably just going to go passing by. No. These clouds, and they had some lightning to it, but like I said, it was in the distance. It really wasn't a threat at that moment, but you wanted to let it go away. Well, that storm, those clouds
11: mm-hmm.
10: lingered 2 miles an hour.
11: Yeah.
10: They were moving two.
11: Yeah.
10: And then instead of going right underneath, it just did a whoop right. It went northeast. And the next thing you know, we're all watching the lightning show with lots and lots and lots of rain.
11: Mm-hmm.
10: So right now, the Palatka Boys golf team is 0-2. Not O and 2,
11: yeah.
10: 0-2.
11: Wow.
10: They've had two meets, and they've both been canceled because
11: wow.
10: of lightning
11: yeah.
10: and weather.
11: And
10: this is stupid, and this is ridiculous. And last Friday night was an absolute aberration. And the only team football-wise that played last week, Mary,
11: mm-hmm.
10: was Crescent City.
11: Oh.
10: Ask me why.
11: Because they did their game...
10: 2.5 hours away, or
11: three hours away.
10: In Melbourne. They weren't anywhere near these lousy storms that keep pulling through.
11: Yeah.
10: Interlaken got to the second quarter of their game, and then suddenly they had an injury in that game that took 25 minutes to get this kid on a stretcher and off on the field, in an ambulance and off the field, and then shortly after that, here's the lightning, ladies and gentlemen.
11: Yeah.
10: Everybody go run for cover. And then the rain came down like a monsoon. Mm-hmm. Next thing you know, yeah, it was bad. And, of course, at least they started. Palatka mm-hmm. never got on the field last week. That's not going to be too much of a disadvantage when they're going to have to play St. Augustine tonight.
11: Yeah, we talked with Coach Lance Lowry yesterday on the program. He
10: yeah.
11: was here, and he is all psyched up for tonight's
10: of
11: game.
10: Of course he is.
11: He is all excited. He says, you know what, it's about time that Palatka comes up on top on these games. And so he is giving the kids... lots of pep talks. And, of course, I asked him,
10: a close game.
11: Yeah, I asked him about weather, you know, because I said, that, you know, the yeah. weather has been so hot. How are they doing practices?
10: And morning practices
11: this week. Which makes a lot of sense.
10: This is ridiculous that we're having to have these kids out there
11: yeah.
10: in this ridiculously hot weather,
11: mm-hmm.
10: and we're starting this early.
11: Yeah.
10: I just don't get it.
11: Yeah. So, and today, it looks like 30% chance of showers for today and for tonight. So at least the chance of rain is a lot less than it has been.
10: True.
11: And we have mostly sunny and hot, high near 95. Our heat index value is today 107.
10: Mm-hmm.
11: Calm winds becoming southwesterly at 6 miles per hour. Tonight, the big thing with, of course, the game tonight, it is a home game here.
10: Right.
11: 30% chance of showers and thunderstorms, mainly before 8 p.m., so maybe, you know, some delays or something, but maybe we can get the game in. Partly cloudy skies with a low around 73 and light southerly winds. Now, last night, as you said, the lightning was crazy. The storms were heavy. We had 2 inches,
10: 2 inches
11: of rain.
10: I'm surprised it was just that. I thought it would be about twice that much.
11: Now, that is here at the studio. So, you know, various parts of the city and the county are getting a lot more, of course. But we only had a half an inch rain over in East Palatka, too. So, so it must
10: be that.
11: And before we get too much farther, we have three vehicle accidents this
10: morning. Three now? Yeah. I saw two.
11: Yeah, it just keeps popping in there.
10: Go for it.
11: So this morning, we have a hit and run at 657 that came in St. Johns County. And that was on US 1 and Double Gate Road in St. Augustine. Roadway is clear there, but they're working that is, you know, because we're only a few minutes past that time.
10: Right.
11: Another one coming in just a little bit before that at 652, a vehicle crash with injuries here in Putnam County, State Road 20 and Lakeview Trail in Interlochen.
10: Okay.
11: Possible blockage there. It's unknown at this time. And then the final one just came in a few minutes ago, a vehicle crash with injuries here in Palatka, US 17 and West River Road. No roadblocks there. So I'm going to go through those locations real quick one more time for all the people trying to get out and about this morning. So the accidents, St. Johns County, US 1 and Double Gate Grade Road in St. Augustine. Here in Interlochen, we have the State Road 20 and Lakeview Trail, vehicle crash with injuries. And then another vehicle crash with injuries. This is on US 17 and West River Road in Palatka. So that's what you need to watch out for this morning. Weather-wise, on the porch this morning, we're already up to
10: 73 degrees. And it was a lot warmer a couple of days ago. I know it was like 80 at the beginning of the day.
11: At the beginning of the day.
10: At 7 o'clock.
11: We had all that rain late that cooled things down.
10: Well, yeah, of course. I mean, geez. So what do you expect every single day in August here? I mean, this is crazy.
11: Alrighty.
10: You get a heat index is over 110 every day. Why don't we just boil eggs on the sidewalk at this point?
11: We'll work on that.
10: That'll be next. I promise you that's next.
11: I like mine easy over, please.
10: Mine scrambled. Anyway, let's get going with the music. This song has been setting records. This has been the biggest hit of 2026, not only on the country music chart, but the pop chart, too. She is a sensation from Alabama. Her, and here's a fun fact for you, Mary.
11: Okay.
10: You know, she went to Auburn University, and her major, forestry.
11: Oh.
10: Oh, yeah,
11: that she'd fit right in here.
10: We need those
11: foresters here in Putnam County.
10: Yeah, she's probably making a lot more money, though, doing this country thing. And this song has been number one on the Billboard Country Music Chart for 36 non-consecutive weeks. And believe it or not, that's not a record.
11: Really?
10: Wow. No, 36 weeks. It is the all-time record holder for the Hot 100 Pop Chart by a female solo artist. She broke that about a month ago. This is now added number one this week for its 18th non-consecutive week. It is by far the biggest hit of 2026. Okay. This is Ella Langley. 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Good morning, everybody.

0: That was a number one hit for the Monkees back in 1967.
1: Yes.
0: And then Anne Murray brought it back in early 1980 with a number three country at top 15 pop remake of Daydream Believer, written by Jon Stewart. No, not that Jon Stewart from The Daily Show, but Jon Stewart, who was in the Kingston Trio and had a hit in the pop charts in 1979 called Gold. At 7:20 on your Friday morning, I'm Mark, she's Mary, and she's going to update us on what's going on.
1: I was looking at this one because I wanted to research it a little bit before I said it this morning, because this accident happened last night about 11:30 p.m., but it's still showing up there, and I double-checked, and it's still on there, so maybe it was a vehicle crash with injuries.
0: Clean up might be interesting.
1: There might be something going on there. Now, the roadway is clear, but this is East Cracker Swamp Road and Walden Road.
0: Okay.
1: And so just a note, that's here in Putnam County, that they do have that that's still on the board here.
0: Still.
1: And again, vehicle crash with injuries at U.S. 17 and West River Road in Palatka. No roadblocks there, but watch out for vehicles. Vehicle crash with injuries, State Road 20 and Lakeview Trail in Interlochen. There might be some roadway blockage. They were unclear on that. They said unclear blockage. So And then over in St. Johns County, hit and run, and that's at U.S. 1 and Double Gate Grade Road in St. Augustine. It's been a while, actually, since all week long, we haven't had very many accidents at all. I think this rain is causing
0: the rain is causing some a lot of problems. You know, you're driving over puddles, and not just puddles. You're driving over creeks, lakes, rivers, if you will.
1: We're going to have to start making our vehicles those ducks that they have up in Wisconsin. The duck vehicles, if you've ever heard of those, they're amphibious vehicles. They're made for the military, where that you can drive on the road, and then the wheels go up, and it becomes a boat. On the water.
0: If you're just walking along and you're happening by and you see something with two animals of each kind on them, you know
1: just
0: it's
1: wave.
0: Too much. Yeah, hi. Say hi. Hello.
1: Throw me a life.
0: Hello. All right, 7:22 on a Friday morning, and we are going to take a break. We come back. We've got National Day calendar ahead.
1: Okay.
0: You got quite a few. I've got a few, and we'll do it right after this on your Kickin' Country station, WIYD, AM and FM, streaming live on MassCapitalRadio.com.
2: 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Highway Mart is located on Highway 20 near the intersection with Highway 19 in Palatka.
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0: 1st of 2026. That means we are day number 233, Mary.
1: Mm-hmm.
0: 132 days left in the year. And and yes, I know you've already started. You've already started on Christmas shopping. 126 more days of that.
1: Yeah, actually, when we were on our vacation,
0: I was going to say, didn't you do that? Yep, you had to have.
1: Oh, yeah.
0: There's got to be some interesting stuff that you got.
1: And well, when you're in Venice and you go to Murano Island, Murano is like ground zero for the for glass blowing, which is my husband's hobby.
0: Yeah, but, hubby's thing.
1: Some beautiful glass necklaces and earrings, and of course all of the different things we could bring back. Anything big, of course, you just can't do it, but
0: yeah,
1: it's incredible. I mean, they have life-size glass blown vases, and they had one that was a dachshund. It was probably about 3 feet long and one foot tall.
0: This is blown glass,
1: right? Blown glass. We looked at that and we went, really? That is so hard to do.
0: How about getting that on the plane going home?
1: Yeah. Well,
0: no.
1: Nobody's going to do that. They're going to ship it.
0: Ship it really carefully. Oh, my goodness.
1: No, we did not get that.
0: All right. Today, something we should all appreciate.
1: Okay.
0: Especially around here. Mm-hmm. It's Senior Citizens Day.
1: Oh, yeah. Yeah, there's a few of us here.
0: The discounts are plenty. It is Brazilian Blowout Day. Do you know what that is?
1: Yes, it is.
0: Yeah.
1: It was the hairstyle. It was wild.
0: I was just letting my imagination run freely on what was up there.
1: That was a huge thing. Yeah, all the hairdressers were doing it.
0: And today is Spumoni Day.
1: Oh, yeah.
0: So here are some. Hey, you were just.
1: No
0: doing,
1: gelato?
0: No. You were just that in L'Italia. So here's hail from southern Italy. Mm-hmm. First off, traditional Spumoni has three molded layers of flavored gelato with candied fruits, nuts, and chocolate.
1: Yes. Yummy. We did have some gelato. We had to have that numerous times. It was hot there, too.
0: I know. They're going through a whole. In southern Europe, they are going through a whole bad thing. Traditional layers consist of an almond layer, a semi-sweet chocolate layer, and a stracciatella. Stracciatella.
1: Good food. You know what we discovered? We hadn't really thought about it.
0: Yes.
1: But when we were in Italy, the last part of our trip we spent in the Venice area.
0: I see.
1: And you can't find anything but Italian restaurants.
0: Nice.
1: I mean, there's no Mexican, Chinese, Japanese.
0: Fast food.
1: Actually, there are two fast food places. And you know what's funny is you don't see any advertisements for anything else, but you have like, they're like signs on the side of the road, like a street sign almost,
0: right?
1: That say 1 mile to McDonald's or 3 miles to Burger King. And then every so often along that route, it'll update it half a mile, quarter of a mile, take a left.
0: I was waiting for you to say that the two fast food restaurants were Sbarro and Pizza Hut.
1: No, definitely not that.
0: All right.
1: But I thought it was funny.
0: All right.
1: That's the only other than Italian food that we saw there. That was funny.
0: Okay. Salvatore and Lucia Lezza brought Spumoni to the U.S. from Italy in 1905. And Spumoni should be sliced, not scooped, to show off the different layers. That's the National Day calendar for today. Now you will continue with the weekend.
1: All right. For Saturday, boa, get your boa on. Where's the feathers?
0: Right. No.
1: Be an angel day. That's good. I kind of like never been better day. Oh,
0: what?
1: Please. Pecan Tort Day.
0: Okay.
1: Surgical Oncologist Day.
0: Mm.
1: Tooth Fairy Day.
0: Oh, yes.
1: You want to hear my Tooth Fairy story?
0: Go on.
1: Okay. So when one of my children was young, they lost their first tooth.
0: Mm.
1: Okay. And up until they were about a year and a half, they came down to the radio station.
0: Okay.
1: And they were down here in kind of radio station daycare.
0: Okay.
1: So lost a first tooth.
0: Uh-huh.
1: And so we couldn't

0: find it.
1: Really?
0: And, you know, it was somewhere at the station. Couldn't find it. So he was all upset and everything. And so I said, well, that's all right. I'll keep looking. Okay? So I looked around and I thought, you know what?
1: Mm-hmm.
0: I used to, I had a puppy and I did a puppy baby book.
1: Really?
0: And I put its first tooth in there. So I went home, took out the, and this is a canine.
1: Oh. Nobody will know the difference,
0: Nobody
1: Mary.
0: He didn't know the difference anyway, so save that moment.
1: Okay.
0: All right. For tomorrow, that was tomorrow's. Then for Sunday, we have Cuban Sandwich Day. I like a good Cuban sandwich.
1: Yes, I do too.
0: Ride the Wind Day.
1: I like that.
0: Sponge Cake Day.
1: That's like every day outside or at 5:30 in the morning. It's sponge cake warm. It's, you know.
0: Okay. And Find Your Inner Nerd Day. Yeah.
1: Really?
0: Yeah.
1: Haven't we done that already?
0: Mm-hmm.
1: We do that every day, every Friday on this show.
0: Yeah.
1: Yeah.
0: There you go.
1: Anything else that you could see there?
0: And so that's your national days for the most part. So there you go.
1: Come on, I want to read them all.
0: No. That's it. That's all we got.
1: So. All right. Well, it's bottom of the hour forecast. It's 7:31. What you got?
0: All right. Right now, currently on the porch, we're still at 73 degrees this morning. We have a 30% chance of showers and thunderstorms mainly coming this afternoon after 3. Mostly sunny and hot. High today, 95. Heat index values 107.
1: Yeah.
0: Calm winds becoming southwesterly around 6 miles per hour this afternoon. Tonight, 30% chance of showers and thunderstorms, and it should be ending by 8 p.m. So we're going to get the game in before that. Partly cloudy skies with a low around 73 and light southerly winds. And looking ahead to the weekend, 60% chance of rain on Saturday and 40% for Sunday.
1: Mm-hmm.
0: So more rain in the forecast. We had a half an inch of rain in East Palatka, 2 inches of rain here yesterday in Palatka. And another lightning show going on. So.
1: Yeah, 73 degrees on the front porch. And yes, by the way, I'm sitting across the way at WPLK because I'm putting in the music for my show on Saturday.
0: Mm-hmm.
1: And I'm listening to Susan do the forecast.
0: Right.
1: And they say thunderstorms most after 5 o'clock.
0: Right.
1: It's 4:40 or something. And already we're getting deluge and it's thunder and lightning and it's like,
0: it's
1: oops.
0: Just a suggestion. It's not
1: That's a heck of a suggestion, Mary.
0: Well, you know, God doesn't go, okay, wait, it's 4:58, it's too early,
1: wait another two minutes
0: before we're gonna have the storm. No, doesn't
1: okay,
0: work
1: okay 5 o'clock, do it. Hit it.
0: 7:33 right now, again on the porch right now, we're at 73 degrees.
1: Yes. All right, so we're going to take it back to 1979, early 79, for this number one hit. Now, in 1980, Eric Clapton had a top 30 remake. He did this live. It was a summer of 80 hit on the pop chart. But this is the original. The late J.J. Cale wrote it. It's Don Williams, Tulsa Time, on your kicking country station, WIYD AM and FM, streaming live on BassCapitalRadio.com.

0: I had the wrong guy writing the song there. It was Danny Flowers.
1: Oh, okay.
0: There was a two-sided song that Eric Clapton had. Tulsa Time was the A-side. The B-side, it was written by J.J. Cale. It was a song called Cocaine. But yes.
1: Oh, yeah.
0: Yeah, but that's Don Williams' original version, a number one hit, 1979, Tulsa Time, on your Kickin' Country station, 737 on a Friday. And Mary, what you got now?
1: All right. They're not behaving on the roadways.
0: No, they're not.
1: We have another one this morning. Just happened about 10 minutes ago. This is over in St. John's County, East Church Street and Circle K and Main Street in Hastings. No roadblocks there, but that is a hit-and-run crash.
0: Yeah.
1: Real quick, another hit-and-run crash. This occurred shortly before 7 o'clock in St. John's County, U.S. 1 and Double Gate Grade Road in St. Augustine. We're really clear there. Vehicle crash with injuries, and that occurred shortly before 7. State Road 20 and Lakeview Trail in Interlochen. Possible blockage there.
0: Mm-hmm.
1: Vehicle crash with injuries, U.S. 17 and West River Road in Palatka. That was at 7 o'clock. And one from last night still on the board this morning. And
0: yeah.
1: This is a vehicle crash with injuries on East Cracker Swamp Road and Walden Road and here in Putnam County. So be careful on the roadways. Apparently
0: that
1: rain must have, you know, gotten the oil moving or something. Something's happening out there. But watch out for the roads this morning.
0: I know you're all in a hurry to get to where you got to go. But, it did rain. It's still a little slick out there. Be careful. We're going to take a break. We come back. I've got the top two songs. Usually when Mary's not here, I try to get three in. But we're going to get two in today. Top two songs on the Billboard Country Chart from this date in 1984, which is my spotlight date. Saturday. 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It's called Top 20 Countdown, and you'll hear the pop hits, but you'll hear not the top two country hits when we come back on your Kickin' Country station, WIYD, AM and FM, streaming live on BassCapitalRadio.com.
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0: And at 7:42 in the morning, we're going to get to that top two in 1984.
9: Yeah. But just we have
0: a guest, mm-hmm. and yes, Mary takes
9: this.
0: Over.
9: And I was just about ready to talk about this, and so she said, no, I got to come in and make sure she gets it right. This is Kaylee Westbury joining us today from Visit Palatka. And Kaylee, we've got a fun event coming up for tonight.
10: Yes, tonight is our last Summer Night Lights event of the summer. It's the end of an era. Come out in your 90s theme attire. Our opener will be Shayla Nelson, and our main act is J.W. Gilmore and the Blues Authority. We'll have food trucks, local vendors. We'll have our trolley out and running for free trolley rides during the event. And then following the event, we'll have a ghost tour going on.
9: Oh, okay. Where does the ghost tour go?
10: So it's going to 4 different buildings downtown. You have to join the ghost tour to find out what spooky places we're going to. But we'll continue those in October as well.
9: Now, do you need to sign up for those early, or do you have to do it when you're down there?
10: Yeah, so this Friday, ghost tour is actually already sold out. So we open another tour for tomorrow night, which is getting close to sold out. So you can go to our website, visitpalatka.com. Under events, there's a book a tour button, and you book a ghost tour.
9: And how much are the ghost tours?
10: I believe they're around $30 for the evening. It's from 9:30 to around 11:30.
9: All right. I hate to bring this up, but what about in case of rain, do we have an alternate?
10: So to my knowledge right now, we're doing the ghost tours, rain or shine. Nothing a little rain doesn't add to the spooky season.
0: Oh, no. Rain? Well, I've never seen it before.
9: I'm talking about the summer night lights, the music.
10: Yeah. So right now we kind of just play everything by ear. Obviously, if it gets a little scary out there or not unsafe for vendors or the acts to be out there, we do try our best to just push the acts and not cancel the event. But it's a case-by-case basis. We've only had to cancel one so far. Knocking on some wood. We had to delay another, but it turned out great after.
9: Okay. All right, but the concert part of it is absolutely free, so
10: yes.
9: Come on down.
0: Yes.
9: And that's tonight from 5 until 9 p.m. Thanks, Kaylee, for letting us know. And how do they get a hold of you if they want more information about the ghost tour or anything else with Visit Palatka?
10: Yeah, you guys can email me at info@visitpalatka.com or give us a call at 386-385-5311.
9: All right. Thanks so much for stopping by. We appreciate it.
0: There you go.
9: All righty. So
0: if you get a chance, go out there. Enjoy it. I know we got a football game tonight at 7 o'clock. It's weather could play a factor.
9: Well, this starts at 5, so you could go down there.
0: That's
9: and enjoy
0: right.
9: That,
0: enjoy
9: and
0: then, the early part of it, and then
9: come on out to the football game.
0: There you go.
9: This is Palatka and St. Augustine.
0: That is the rivalry.
9: At 7 p.m. and oldest rivalry in Northeast Florida. That was my quiz question yesterday.
0: Mm-hmm.
9: And 22.
0: Yeah. And lately it has been anything but a rivalry. St. Augustine has won 21 of the last 22, including the last 12. So hopefully maybe Palatka turns it around, but they're going to be up against it, especially
9: big,
0: the fact that they're
9: a big school now. They used to be the same, in the
0: Palatka's
9: same district.
0: A 3A school.
9: Yeah, in the same district. But it's been a game that has such tradition that they've kept it going.
0: And that's what it is about now at this point, tradition. All right, let's get right to it. Top the two songs. I got a little show across the way on WPLK that I do every Saturday morning from 10 a.m. to noon. We call it Top 20 Countdown. I'll be counting down the 20 biggest songs on the Billboard Hot 100 chart from August 22nd, 1984, tomorrow, 10 a.m. Be there. Aloha. Meanwhile, these were the top two songs on the Billboard Country chart from this date in 1984. Let's start it off with a man who's familiar with number one. He hit number one with this song. He's hit number one 45 times. Mr. George Strait, this is Let's Fall the Pieces Together on your Kickin' Country station, WIYD, AM and FM, streaming live on BassCapitalRadio.com.

0: That was his fifth of 45 number one hits. Number two on its way to number one, George Strait, Let's Fall to Pieces Together. At number two, this date, 1984, on your Kickin' Country station, WIYD, AM and FM. Streaming live on Mass Capital Radio. What were you doing in August of 1984, Miss Mary?
1: How old I am, I have to subtract the year from...
0: No mathematical process.
1: Nothing. Math was not my strong suit. Yeah.
0: Okay. I was in the middle of my high school senior year and my college freshman year. I just graduated. I got a job at my first newspaper, the Ocean County Observer, and they had me cover all levels of baseball that summer. It was one of the greatest summers ever had. By now, I was covering the kind of the older version of baseball, Jersey Shore League. And I was covering this team, the Point Pleasant Merchants, Art Rooney, God bless you, wherever you are up there. And it was a lot of fun. And I was getting ready to go into college at Ocean County College, nickname Vikings.
1: Oh, there you go.
0: So there you are.
1: Comes around.
0: Yes. Number one song on this date, 1984. It was by a band. They were famous for songs like Mr. Bojangles and American Dream, which he did with Linda Ronstadt, and Make a Little Magic, which they did with Nicolette Larson. Hannah and John McEwen lead this group. They are called the Nitty Gritty Dirt Band. Their first number one country hit is called Long Hard Row, subtitled The Sharecropper's Dream, on your Kickin' Country station, WIYD, AM and FM, and streaming live on BassCapitalRadio.com.

0: Yeah, Nitty Gritty Dirt Band, their first number one country hit from this date, 1984. It's called Long Hard Road, the Sharecropper's Dream. And 7:55 almost. We got to take a break because we got Florida News Network sports. And then I'll give you a preview, small one, of who's playing who tonight in the county. 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
2: Three more games tonight as week two of the NFL preseason continues. The 49ers buried the Chargers and the Raiders rallied to beat the Texans last night. Raiders coach Clint Kubiak after the game says he's yet to decide whether veteran Kirk Cousins or number one pick Fernando Mendoza will be his week one starting quarterback. Cousins rested while Mendoza played the first half last night. An injury at Detroit Lions camp, tight end Sam Laporta is questionable for week one now after a hip injury. Last night's baseball included the Yankees 6-1 win over the Orioles. The Yanks starting to surge. Four straight wins, including a sweep in Baltimore, manager Aaron Boone.
3: Obviously in Toronto and coming here, playing a hot team right now, and really putting together a good series. So great way to finish a road trip. Quick turnaround to get ready for the Jays again tomorrow, though.
2: The Yankees lead the AL wildcard race and are four back of the Rays in the East. And Rory McIlroy headlines five golfers tied for the lead headed to round two of the BMW Championship, the second leg of the FedEx Cup playoffs. I'm Matt McCoy.
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0: 7:57 on a Friday morning as we get closer to the top of the hour news. And then Marcia's stack of stuff. Okay. All right. Anything
7: and,
0: new on that?
7: Basically, we've dropped down to only two accidents now. We had five. So real quickly, vehicle crash with injuries, East Cracker Swamp Road and Walden Road. And also we have St. John's County, East Church Street, Circle K, and Main Street in Hastings. So no roadblocks at those locations, but still we still have those on the board.
0: All right. Tonight, high school football, week one. Last week was week zero because we got
7: jamboree type of thing.
0: No, actually not. Yeah. We got teams that are now in the Sunshine State Athletic Association. They decided to leave the FHSAA. So Interlochen has since 2022, Crescent City this year. Crescent City got their game in last week because they were 3 hours away and they weren't affected by the storms. Interlochen did not. They are not making that game up. So they are, you know what they are. Okay, so August 21st, the schedule, we're going to start with Interlochen. They are hosting the rival, Keystone Heights, won that game last year 36-0, and they're probably favored to win again this year. But that's a 7:30 start, 7 o'clock start. Port Orange Atlantic coming to Crescent City to take on the Raiders. Port Orange Atlantic is playing their first game of the season tonight down at Wisnoski Field at Wilshire Stadium. And finally, Palatka. Hosting St. Augustine, the rivalry. They've been going on since 1922. And, yes, they will be playing. And if you can't make it to the game, you could hear it on
7: BassCapitalRadio.com. We're streaming live right there, so it's a perfect way to do it if you cannot get us. Yeah. Because at night times our signal is less
0: sketchy.
7: It's just less.
0: yeah. All right. We are coming up to the top of the hour. Marsh and her Stacker's Top is coming up right here on your Kicking Country Station, WIYD, AM and FM, streaming live on Bass Capital Radio. It's 8 o'clock.
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8: NBC News Radio, I'm Tammy Trujillo. USS Abraham Lincoln is on the way home from the Middle East. Multiple reports say the replacement aircraft carrier, the USS George Washington, arrived on the site, giving the San Diego-based crew of the Lincoln a chance to finally return home. There have been concerns about the 5,000 crew members who left San Diego in November, setting a modern carrier record for time at sea. The California man who allegedly tried to assassinate President Trump and others during the White House Correspondents' Dinner in April was in federal court on Thursday. Officials say 31-year-old Cole Thomas Allen rushed a security checkpoint armed with guns and knives in an attempt to reach the president. A new report is raising concerns that traders may have used inside information to make millions on the online prediction market Polymarket. The Anti-Corruption Data Collective identified 152 accounts that collectively made $8 million on military and defense-related predictions with an average win rate of about 97%. Tammy Trujillo, NBC News Radio.
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9: A 41-year-old carjacking suspect jailed in Volusia County after a 137-mile-per-hour chase on I-95.
10: Flock cameras tracked this guy all the way down 95. Flock cameras enabled us to know what direction he was going until police can get visual on him again.
9: Volusia County Sheriff Mike Chitwood says his deputies, along with New Smyrna Beach Police and the Florida Highway Patrol, caught Scott Taylor after he crashed on State Road 84. More charges are pending. A Hernando County jury finds Jeffrey Crum guilty in the kidnapping and murder of a 12-year-old girl. Jennifer Odom was found dead in 1993 after disappearing on a walk home from her school bus stop in Pasco County. Crum, already serving a prison sentence for raping a 17-year-old girl the year before Odom was murdered. Sentencing for Crum begins on Monday, and prosecutors are seeking the death penalty. A major polling tracker cutting ties with a pollster after discovering evidence the firm allegedly falsified data in the Florida primary election.
8: The survey in question from the Public Sentiment Institute was on the candidates in Florida's gubernatorial Republican primary race. This after another shocking announcement from the fake polling center Median Strategies, which admitted to spreading false data as a social experiment. 50+1 announced it was permanently banning data from the firm, which appeared to boost poll numbers of the candidate that paid for the poll. I'm Tammy Trujillo.
9: Citrus County Sheriff David Vincent says he was forced to fire Deputy Troy Taylor after a spicy encounter with a Target customer service agent.
11: Upon arriving at the jail, his employment was terminated from the Citrus County Sheriff's Office. It is hard to properly convey my level of disappointment in Deputy Taylor.
9: The deputy was supposed to be looking for suspicious activity, but instead allegedly hit on the customer service agent. Taylor now faces a charge of misdemeanor battery.
12: Someone had a birthday.
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12: 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And happy 50th.
15: 30% chance of showers and thunderstorms, mainly after 3 p.m. today. Mostly sunny and hot with a high near 95. Heat index as high as 107. Calm winds becoming southwest 6 miles per hour in the afternoon. And that's your weather for the Bass Capital area.
16: All right, I got a commercial that's missing. I need to go find it. It's not there.
15: I need to get it in there. Mark, you got something?
17: I got something for you.
15: All right, what you got?
17: Well, we're going to talk football. We're going to talk all football here because there's three games going on tonight. This is the first. Okay, as I shrink lower into the seat.
15: Yeah, it's got the elevators on this morning.
17: Yeah, I'm on the lower floor. All three teams are going to be opening up. Last week was considered week zero. And let me explain why.
15: Week zero got rained out.
17: Well, most of it did. Let me explain why it's week zero, because we have two schools, Crescent City and Interlochen, that are now playing in the Sunshine State Athletic Association. They have left the FHSAA. Interlochen did so in 2022. Crescent City did that this year. So, with that in mind, Crescent City played last week, but they lost 6-0 to Bayside of Palm Bay. They were the only one that got the game in because, well, hey, they weren't around here. They were they were 3 hours away in Melbourne. So that was a blessing for them. Interlochen played Trenton last week, and they didn't even make it to the halftime. They were down 10-7, and they were told on Wednesday that they will not make the rest of the game up. So they've already lost a game. So they are still 0-0.
15: So that wasn't
17: No, those counted.
15: Oh.
17: Yeah. Palaka's didn't count, but then again, Palaka didn't get on a field. They were still in the North Marion High School gymnasium as they were watching the Lightning show and all that rainfall.
15: Yeah, we all watched it too.
17: Yeah, and the next thing you know, the same front that hit us. So, yeah, they decided to not play, which is going to put them in a great advantage tonight when they have to go against St. Augustine, who just tore apart Pontevedra. Well,
15: St. Augustine is not the same St. Augustine that my generation knows. It's so much bigger.
17: Yes, they're a 5A school. Yeah. Palaka is a 3A school. It's kind of hard to fight against that, especially when you're looking at St. John's County in general. And we could go chapter verse on all the building that they're doing there, and it's ridiculous. Now, it used to be a time, and you could probably remember this, Susan, when there was St. Augustine. Mm-hmm. Nice, mm-hmm. And maybe Bartram Trail. I don't remember.
15: Yeah, Bartram.
17: Yeah.
15: Now, I remember when it was St. Augustine.
17: Right. That was way back when.
15: Way back when, because St. Augustine played Orange Park.
17: Mm-hmm.
15: And they played Palatka. They mm-hmm. were like one. Middleburg did not exist back when.
17: Right.
15: Clay County had two high schools, right. Orange Park and Green Cove. They did not play Green Cove.
17: But now
15: they're all
17: St. John's County has public school wise. I'm not even going to go into the privates, not D&B and St. Joe. No, I'm not going to do that. They've got Menendez, St. Augustine, of course, Bartram, Creekside, Nice, Pontevedra, and of course they've added two in the last few years in Tocoy Creek and Beachside. You think there's a few high schools in St. John's County?
15: Few. And I think it's a couple more under construction.
17: Yeah.
15: But I really wish they would take the St. Augustine Palaka as a pregame.
17: A lot of people agree with you. I kind of agree with you, too.
15: Just do it as a pregame. It's a tradition.
17: I don't mind it.
15: Keep the tradition.
17: Yeah.
15: Make it a pregame so it doesn't hurt anybody.
17: I don't mind it as a preseason game. I don't. They tried to do that 4 years ago, and, of course, everybody who's an alumni was up in arms like, taking away the plaque of St. Augustine.
15: Well, they tried to get rid of it altogether.
17: Let me try to give you some sobering stats right now, because that's going to be the thing. Palaka has, since 2004, which is the year after Jim McCool stepped down as coach, long-time coach, Palaka had, St. Augustine has won 21 of the last 22 matchups. They have won the last 12.
15: Yep.
17: And in the last five, they have outscored Palaka 201-22.
15: Well, I really wish that there are more boys in Palaka that are eligible to play football.
17: Yeah.
15: But they have to be willing to get sweaty and dirty. And I'm sorry. I know a lot of them are too busy playing games on the computer, and they don't want to get hot and dirty.
17: It's a different world. I looked at the rosters. Palaka has like 40-something kids. St. Augustine had 69 on their roster.
15: That used to be Lake City and anybody else, because Lake City would start introducing them, and they just keep coming out of the locker room. And it's like they dressed out everybody, every boy in the school, and they just kept coming out. And they didn't all play,
17: no,
15: but it was intimidation.
17: I might as well just put a timer right next to Brian Dampier, who's the longtime voice of the Panthers, because he likes to introduce every kid before the game. I want to see if the over-under is 5 minutes, because 69 kids. Good
15: Lord. It takes a while to get all of that.
17: But that game will be at 7 o'clock. It's on the sister station, WIYD. And, of course, I know Corey was just in here.
15: Corey's picking up equipment. Yes. So he and Willie will be on the air, and we'll have a leaguer down here, and I'll be nowhere in sight.
17: Yeah, I have that game to cover, so... Anyway, that's the football for week one.
15: Only
17: 10 more of those after this. So, hey, enjoy, everybody.
15: Have fun. All right.
18: Okay, Palatka. Time for our roving reporter, Marsha Lane, and the latest news.
15: Done the football report.
19: Well, and I actually was going to lead off with that, but I guess I won't.
15: What? You want your version? You might see it in a different light.
19: That's true.
15: And I really don't want to see him lose the Palatka-St. Augustine game.
19: That is a tradition.
15: Move it to that first game that doesn't count against anybody. Move it to that pregame and let them play then. And everybody go, but it was senior night. Well, look, you hate to get beat that bad on senior night.
19: That's a good point.
15: Now, if you're homecoming and you're St. Augustine, it's a great game to play for homecoming. But everybody ought to win their homecoming game. But, you know, it is what it is. It's just when I was in school and you were in school, the districts were pretty close to what they were. That was my fingernail hitting the microphone. I'm sorry.
19: Oh, sorry.
15: The districts were pretty close to what they were when my boys played high school. And then St. Augustine went squirrely.
19: Well, and rules have changed. Who gets to play?
15: And if you transfer, how soon you can play. And, a lot of things.
19: All that has been a factor.
15: For a lot of it. And video games came out. And I'm sorry, I blame lack of kids playing sports, not just football, but other sports, because they might get hot and sweaty.
19: Well, we...
15: Or inconvenient somebody have taken the practice and pick them up.
19: Good point.
15: I didn't mean to throw her for a loop.
19: No, I was just thinking.
15: Was that something trying to stay in instead of coming out?
19: That was something trying to stay in instead of coming out.
15: Okay.
19: And so far, we've beaten it back. It should be interesting. And, you know, it is a long-standing tradition, and there were, back in the day, there was some
15: close.
19: It
15: used to be pretty, even.
19: It was, and... it was the game of the year, and I think the one that you could have lost the entire season, but if you won
15: that game, that's all that matters. Well, it's like Florida Georgia. As long as you Florida beats Georgia or Georgia beats Florida, that school's happy. Long as Florida beats FSU or FSU beats Florida, that school's happy. Rest of them they kind of lit, but those were the big rivalry.
19: Right, you're right. But anyway, that is tonight. Kickoff is at 7. The weather today is...
15: like yesterday.
19: Yeah, like yesterday, really and truly. Yesterday, I think that shower startled some people. It was very hard for a little while. And
15: 2 inches.
19: Went away.
15: No, we had 2 inches.
19: No, I know.
15: Okay. You looked at me like I'd...
19: No, I just meant... anyway, the...
15: fireworks were pretty. The fireworks were quite spectacular.
19: Yeah, that's true.
15: Literally, you could see the lightning when it would strike. That you could see like little bolts, like little sparklers almost. The lightning was so bad. I was sitting on the porch, and it was like almost like a sparkler, and I'm going, whoa, it's time to go in the house. And I had not seen it like that. That or my eyes were really giving me fits. I don't know which it was. you know, it could go either way. For the, anyway, it is always, I have to admit, it seems odd starting so early and so hot.
19: Mm-hmm.
15: But,
19: well, you know, we talked about, George and I talked about that earlier. We used to start school after Labor Day.
15: Right.
19: The weather changes in September. Yes, it's still hot, but I don't think we have the powerful thunder and lightning that we have in August. I may be wrong. I'm not a meteorologist. But I think they need to go back to starting playing after September 1st.
15: Well, I think you may have a point there. So, let me see. Anyway, that is happening tonight. We are covering WIYD. 6:45 we go on the air.
19: I think they start at 6:45.
15: And at 7, the kickoff, so.
19: That's for me.
15: Oh, okay. So, should be interesting. It's, of course, also tonight the, at the riverfront, well.
19: Nights of Lights?
15: Nights of Lights.
19: Nights of Lights, Nights of Music, Nights of something.
15: It's not Nights of Light.
19: No, that's just what popped in my head. Summer Lights, Summer. She was just here 30 minutes ago. Summer Nights of Lights.
15: Summer Nights of Lights.
19: Did that help? And he didn't.
15: Well, it's the latest change in what has been. I hope if they do this program next year, they're a little more together than they are right now. I'm not, you know, it's easy to be critical when you're not there, but, you know, it's.
19: We would love to help more than we can because we don't know it soon enough.
15: Well, the thing is that, you know, you don't bring stuff in until the day it's happening, and then you worry about your turnout. You do have to love it. And to, it is, this is like the, I find it interesting they're calling it, it's Summer Night Lights is the name of it. It's at the riverfront, and the idea is to bring more people downtown to Plaque and all that. But this is, I believe, the last of their...
19: It might be the last. She didn't say that. I know there's a trolley ride afterwards.
15: They're calling it the end of an era.
19: Okay.
15: So I don't know that I would throw end on anything I didn't want people to think was over and done with.
19: Well, they're going to have the trolley out tonight for, I think, a ghost ride after the...
15: actually, part of it is when... Well, it's a little... I'll just be honest, it's a little confusing. It's supposed to go on from 5 to 9 p.m., which is the riverfront mm-hmm. part of it. The ghost tour part of it is at the Bronson Mulholland House, which I noticed they were saying was and then something else that was associated with a lot of ghosts, which is not true. I just think it's kind of funny.
19: We got them here. They could come through the radio station.
15: There we go.
19: See if we could get them to perform for them, but I don't think they will.
15: The entertainers tonight are the opener is Shayla Nelson, and the main act is J.W. Gilmore, Blues Authority. And so that'll be going on, and I think probably it's funny. We were talking yesterday about how people have hopped on.
19: See if we can get them to perform for them, but I don't think they will.
15: The entertainers tonight are the opener is Shayla Nelson, and the main act is J.W. Gilmore, Blues Authority. And so that'll be going on, and I think probably it's funny. We were talking yesterday about how people have hopped on Halloween, even though it's August.
19: Yeah.
15: I think maybe we should teach a calendar again and other possibilities.
19: Well, they can't figure out what are they think at 4th of July they're supposed to put all the winter stuff out. And I keep trying to tell them that we wear winter clothes until about Thanksgiving. And you try to find a short-sleeve Thanksgiving shirt and pray that you can. After Christmas, sometimes before Christmas, we start getting cold. But it's still summertime.
15: The trolley bus
19: tour that they're having downtown, they actually will do that from 9:30 to 11 p.m., which is after the Riverfront Entertainment finishes, and they will have food trucks
7: are down trucks there, and plus all whatever. There.
19: All the so, you and there's usually a couple of things for the kids to do. So mm-hmm. you know, it's
7: a fun evening.
19: It's a fun evening, and
7: hopefully, God's fireworks will be over with before this gets started.
19: Yes,
7: and you'll see the bridge lit from the riverfront.
19: Yes, that's right. It should be red, white, and blue.
7: Mm-hmm.
19: So, anyway, it is good to see them trying with things like this. And they, you know, I was thinking.

0: it'll be interesting to see how it goes with people tonight and if they enjoy it.
1: Mm-hmm.
0: That's the really and truly the main main thing to know.
1: And I think September 5th, if I understood it right today, brings back the marketplace.
0: When?
1: I think the first Saturday of September.
0: Oh, yes, yes, yes. That's,
1: I think she said the first Saturday.
0: So, anyway, that's coming up for the...
1: Just keep listening. She's promised me the information.
0: Well, there you go. By the way, the, well, anyway, it, you know, it's, do be prepared today for some more hot weather, however, before we see any,
1: all weekend.
0: Yeah. It is the reality of life in Florida, and, let's see, over, also the reality of life in Florida is, my gosh, it's interesting to drive.
1: In any town.
0: Over in St. John's County yesterday, a car hauler caught fire on the side of Interstate 95 North.
1: I hope they're going to auction, not brand new ones.
0: Well, it was near State Road 206, so, yeah, bit busy area. They had a traffic camera. You could see the video from the flames and all.
1: The driver did
0: get out of the burning vehicle, and there were no injuries reported, so that was the good news on it. They were apparently hauling crushed vehicles.
1: Okay.
0: So, yes, you were saved. Around 6, this happened, let's see, around 6 they were blocking traffic, and it kind of hit, you know, the worst part of the day, in a way. And he said it was scrap steel transport. They first reported it as a car carrier, but then I got another report that said it was, they did manage to keep one lane open so that people could, because at that time of afternoon,
1: nightmare.
0: It's just chaos if you drive.
1: The only thing was it wasn't Friday. Friday's worse.
0: Good point. No,
1: Friday
0: no,
1: is
0: I
1: much
0: was
1: worse.
0: Thinking that would have made it. Wow. While we're on the subject, that would have made it pretty horrible. Let's see. Over in. Come on, you can open up.
1: We're gonna name. I'm gonna name this computer one day, so she'll call it by name or something.
0: Ooh, we better not call it by the names I'm thinking right
1: no,
0: now.
1: No, I know. I can read that. Your mother has your hand right over your mouth on that
0: one.
1: My
0: mama and my aunt and they both have their hand. By the way, we were talking the other day about the solar eclipse we
1: yes.
0: had. There is actually a, one to mention. Put it on your calendar because this comes up faster than you think.
1: Another one?
0: It's a lunar eclipse, a partial lunar eclipse coming up the night of August 27th, 28th.
1: Next Thursday, a week.
0: Yeah. 96.2% of the moon will have a Earth shadow will cover, and it makes you get a copper red glow. It's almost a blood moon, as they say. But East Coast, it looks like we're going to have the best seats in the house.
1: Oh, good! Usually we get the worst. I'll take the best. That's good.
0: Just a. We'll be telling you more.
1: If we'll get Mother Nature to leave us alone.
0: I thought that was neat to know it was coming.
1: If Mother Nature will keep the clouds out of the way.
0: There we go. The peak maximum will be at 12 a.m. on August the 28th.
1: I'll be late to work. Or just stay up.
0: Now, and the good deal about this is you don't require unlike looking at the...
1: You're not looking at the sun, you're looking at the moon.
0: Which is called Don't Do That. Anyway, they are talking about this as a, you know, I think people get kind of.
1: I enjoy watching those things when they happen. Usually I'm not awake or I can't stay awake. I'm sitting there trying to watch and I just can't do it. I could just stay up the rest of the night.

0: and hardly anyone gets riled.
1: Not over there. They're pretty laid back.
0: Palm Coast City Council has voted 4-1 to approve what is a major step in settling a lawsuit with Elite, the town center developer. The city is going to buy 259 acres owned by Elite for $17 million, and then they'll assume a $1.9 million debt that goes with the land, plus recurring cost, plus removing the 23 parcels from the tax roll, as long as they're in the city ownership.
1: I'm not sure who negotiated that deal.
0: They say the lost tax revenue is going to compound year after year.
1: Mm-hmm.
0: The annual payments would be like $190,000. I did have to laugh. The Flagler Live, which is a news group over there, said, for perspective, a single sheriff's deputy costs the city about $150,000.
1: Yeah.
0: You don't realize the...
1: Mm-hmm.
0: Actually, what the council's action didn't settle the lawsuit. It
1: bought it out.
0: Approved the sales agreement, basically.
1: I don't want that person negotiating for me.
0: Councilmember Teresa Pontieri was the only one who voted against it. She just was reelected to office, by the way, on Tuesday.
1: That's why all the things should have been done yesterday afternoon. All the ballots.
0: But it usually takes...
1: canvassing boards. I had to come up with a word.
0: Anyway, I suspect that is not going to go away right away, but, you know.
1: It is what it is.
0: It is what it is. I noticed they are working on the, looks to be the Chick-fil-A.
1: Chipotle's. I looked yesterday.
0: Oh, well, that's Chipotle.
1: That's Chipotle's.
0: Okay. On 19.
1: Used to be the Tractor Depot.
0: This kind of messes up my comment because over in Flagler County, a Palm Coast resident, 33, who exposed himself to a 15-year-old employee in the Chick-fil-A drive-thru on State Road 100 last April, ended up changing his plea to guilty of a second-degree felony and ended up with 5 years on sex offender probation. He could have faced a maximum of 15 years in prison.
1: Which he should have gotten.
0: I think probably the best decision.
1: That he should have gotten laughed at.
0: That makes him a...
1: sexual predator.
0: Well, Luke Matthew Doug Cuey, he's 33, he... does become a sex offender for life, mm-hmm. and some strict restrictions on for the next 5 years, including a prohibition on frequenting Chick-fil-A.
1: I was going to say, is he even allowed at Chick-fil-A?
0: No, he's not. You know, sometime you do think to yourself, this is the...
1: And the mother and me, from my mom, would be go, if that's all you got, and I'd walked off. But a 15-year-old's not going to think that way.
0: No, unfortunately. Let's excuse me. We are not the only folks worrying about what to do with money, by the way.
1: Mm-mm.
0: You are seeing more and more of the county, city government officials concerned about the November ballot now and the... do we reduce or do we up the exemption for homestead? And what will that mean in terms of how they're spending money?
1: I wish they could cut DOT's budget right at Quill Avenue. They could cut that budget off.
0: Truly, let us warn you that at North 19th,

0: they doing there?
1: I'm not sure. I thought it was the city, but that they were doing...
0: I honestly thought it was the cones were up for the school traffic until this morning.
1: No, it has to do... It looks like a water line, some sort of pipeline. So, if you're coming that way, don't. Well, North 19th, what is the Midtown Shopping Center now? It was Middleton Shopping Center for years. or the shops of Midtown, or whatever they're called. Anyway, it is a mess.
0: And after that rain, it really is a mess.
1: That was part of what I think what they were this morning trying to
0: drain. And I know they still, the last time I looked, they still have not gotten all of the limb off of 15th and St. John, but it's open.
1: It looks like that tree had been struck before.
0: It had, as I was sitting there.
1: Oh, yes.
0: I sat in that building for almost 20 years.
1: That's right. There was a building there.
0: There was a building there. And I was in there the day it got hit and immediately was in the back of the building in about two steps.
1: What a wise decision on your part. By the way, over in St. Augustine, we want to remind you, the Villa Zoraida Museum has a special on for area residents. It's like $5 to get in. This is unbelievably cheap.
0: I swear I'm not poisoning her this morning.
1: I'm sorry. And one of the things they have up is a thing on Franklin W. Smith, who was the one who came up with Villa Zoraida.
0: Okay.
1: He copied a Spanish, a wing of a Spanish museum. Remember this era of Spanish castle. This is only a portion of it.
0: And I'm ashamed to admit that I've never been in there.
1: It is one of the most gorgeous buildings in St. Augustine. Inside, they have done a fantastic job.
0: I wanted to go, and I just don't know where to park. You know, they've got all these drones that are dropping packages. Can they just drop us down and pick us back up?
1: You know, I like this idea. Smith came up with, he was really
0: a
1: visionary. I want to mention this. He was the founding member of the first YMCA in the USA.
0: Okay, I didn't know that.
1: He was for social progress, civic responsibility, cultural exchange. And he was one of the big pushers of tourism in St. Augustine. He came up with the Villa Zoraida for his winter home, and he used the building technique utilizing coquina shell. Mm-hmm. This, like, had been a centuries-old
0: construction. They quit using it.
1: Yeah, and then they...
0: refound it.
1: Came up, and anyway, it is a neat something to do in... I just...
0: on a rainy day, it's a perfect place to be.
1: It's beautiful in there, and when you walk in, it is this beautiful Spanish Moorish architecture. Through the years, after it became, it was a private home. It was even a speakeasy during the 20s.
0: I miss being in that generation.
1: I just thought it was a cool, cool thing. Do want to let you know that up in Jacksonville, well, actually in, it's called the Jacksonville Tattoo Convention.
0: You are going to bring that one up.
1: I couldn't help it. I'm sorry. It's today through Sunday. At the Renaissance Resort at World Golf Village, Tattoo Con. 1 to 11 on Friday, 11 to 11 on Saturday, and 11 a.m. to 7 p.m. on Sunday. So,
0: when you told me that one yesterday, I just rolled my eyes and went, now I've heard it all, I think.
1: Oh, don't say that. Don't say that. It's such a bad idea. Anyway, you can, you get... You know, like veterans of the business, you get people who want to be a tattoo artist. You get tattoo fans. It is amazing to see how many people do have some form of tattoo.
0: I always want to know what they mean. But then I find that people just haven't put on. They don't mean anything to anybody.
1: I know. Isn't that the...
0: I understand those that have a meaning to you. But I don't get the ones that don't.
1: You and I are just...
0: And some of them are beautiful, absolutely gorgeous.
1: A pair
0: gorgeous.
1: Of buddy duddies, I guess.
0: Well, I've seen some gorgeous tattoos, and I've seen some really bad ones.
1: By the way, there is a new theater group in St. Augustine. It's called the Catalyst Theater. They are today, Saturday, and Sunday. This weekend and next, they will be doing the Great American Trailer Park Musical. 7 p.m.
0: That will be fun.
1: 7 p.m. on Fridays and Saturdays, too, on Sundays. It is supposed to be set in Armadillo Acres, obviously of Florida.
0: Yeah. That armadillo gets across the road.
1: It is a musical, as we say. Tickets are, opening night are $50, but after that they drop to $35. So it's at the Waterworks, so the seating is limited. Do remember that. And that's at 184 San Marco Avenue. It's right next to the main library in San Augustine. But just, I just thought that was kind of neat that they've come up with a...
0: Found an armadillo that got across the road.
1: Well, you're right. That alone should have been enough to be impressive. Let me see. I had one other... excuse me. Oh, over in St. Augustine, they are having the Jared Bridegan trial is going on. He was the man murdered in 2022. The trial for the husband of the current husband of Bridegan's ex-wife, is on trial, but now they are also setting in motion some of the what will be allowed for another trial, which is of the former wife of Jared Bridegan. This becomes confusing, I know. Now, however, they want to have Jared's widow turn over her phone. She's not accused in anything, but...
0: Well, let's see, ex-wife was trying to call her.
1: Well, I just...
0: I have no idea.
1: This is in the for the defense of Shanna Alexander, who is was Bridegan's ex-wife and whose husband is currently Mario Fernandez Saldana, is on trial right now in the murder. There are three separate murder trials going on for this one case in what has become a continually, I think an increasingly hard to follow.
0: I gave up following it. They keep changing the players and the...
1: By the way, with the public speaks, apparently politicians do occasionally listen. You remember Fernandina Beach was having a big hoo-dah about causing you to pay for parking downtown.
0: Mm-hmm.
1: Well, apparently the Fernandina Beach City Commission has voted 4-1 to end that paid parking contract.
0: Oh, good.
1: It should... actually, many people have found that a horrible way to...
0: No, St. John's County would just do it.
1: But, you know, in years and years ago, when I was a kid in Palatka, they had, you know, you had parking meters, and they were a... good way of...
0: it was a remedy.
1: Yeah, so...
0: If you could remember to go back and put more money in it.
1: Well, you know, as you say, over in San... Of course, nowadays, you can use your... You can buy a card.
0: Can you still do that? I thought they took that away.
1: Well, wait a minute. I was going to say... I guess they did, because then they... But that was
0: Yeah, that wasn't bad.
1: It's when you're trying to
0: find a spot.
1: Find a spot. Yeah, that is practically impossible. As we all know who have tried to park there. Anyway, do not forget, I want to mention one more thing. The Woman's Club of Palatka is doing a Wild West murder mystery. That's coming up, let's see, on August the 29th at the Woman's Club at 600 South 13th Street. Doors open at 5:30 p.m. And among the characters will be Annie Croakley. If you can't figure out who this is based on, I give up. Anyway, clear eye there on their part, and an opportunity to do it. I did one. I had not done two things. One of which is I meant to say congratulations to Kirk Collier. He was recently honored by the school board, school district, for his work in the school system. And one of the, I'm trying to get to the program, so just give me a moment, I'm sorry. Oh, for heaven's sakes. He was one of only six after-school professionals in Florida honored with the 21st Century Community Learning Center Award. It's for the last 4 years he's been supporting the center programs. For the last 2 years he's been the sole coordinator overseeing the programs and site coordinators. It's made a lot of after-school opportunities available for kids in the county, and it helps support families who sort of depend on that as a place for the child to go,
0: right,
1: and things for the child to do. So I understand that in the group, it's called, they're, part of it is called Crew Club. There are more than 540 students across eight sites, and the Putnam County Schools recently secured two of their Learning Center grants. So, big deal. And, you know, Kirk has been in education and newspapering. Of course, has written a couple of films and even filmed one, Yard Sale. But anyway, I just thought. And one final reminder for you, and we tell you to be careful out there. Day before yesterday, Florida had more than 90,000 strikes, lightning strikes, in 24 hours.
0: Yep.
1: That brought
0: them at my house.
1: That brought the 26 total up to 2.3 million strikes and counting. So every time you see one of those yellow bolts.
0: Somebody's counting it.
1: Huh?
0: Somebody's counting it.
1: There we go. There we go. Can you imagine that? How do they count? Anyway. So a little bit of what's going on.
0: All right.
1: Have a safe day and a safe weekend.
2: And we are back at 8:44, almost 8:45 on a Friday morning. Mary, you have the weather forecast currently on the front porch. It is 75 degrees.
3: That's right.
2: You tell us what's going to happen today.
3: All right. So for the rest of the day, you can expect the chance of rain is at 30%. And then for tonight, also 30%. But during the day today, mostly sunny and hot, high 95, heat index values 107, calm winds becoming southwesterly around 6 miles per hour. per hour this afternoon. Tonight, that 30% chance of showers and thunderstorms will come mainly before 8 p.m., hopefully before 7 p.m.
2: Yeah.
3: Partly cloudy skies with a low around 73 and light southerly winds. And coming up for the rest of the week, weekend, we have 60% chance of rain on Saturday with a high 93, heat index values 105. Sunday, a 40% chance of rain with a high near 94. And we had a half an inch of rain in East Palatka yesterday, last night, and 2 inches here in Palatka at the WIYD studios.
2: Yes. All right. So it's 8:46. It's Friday. We're going to take a break. When we come back, we got a chance to win a free large pizza from Nico's, if you know the answer to the trivia question. We're celebrating a man's birthday who sadly is no longer with us. But we'll have that trivia question soon. 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
2: 8:48 on a Friday morning. I'm Mark. She's Mary.
3: I am.
2: And it's time to win a free large pizza from Nico's.
3: That's right. And we will take the first caller at 386-325-4556. If you haven't won a contest already this month, you are eligible to win. And so give us a call right now. Mark, the quiz question is...
2: All right, the quiz question. Today would have been the 88th birthday of one Mr. Kenny Rogers, who we lost back in 2020. If you were not lucky enough to see him in concert like I did in 2017, that man put on a tremendous show. Of course, at that point, he had just kind of, you know, was losing a little bit of his bearings and some of the lines of his songs. Okay. Knowing that, he still put on a fantastic show. Mm-hmm. My question to you today, folks, is this. The man had 21 number one hits on the country music charts, and some of them were in duets. He had four different duet partners as number one hits with them.
3: Right.
2: Your job is this, ladies and gentlemen. Mm-hmm. Call it 386-325-4556. All I need from you is one of those partners that he had a number one hit with. He had four.
3: Wow.
2: And I think we might have an answer.
3: All righty.
2: WIYD, please hold. And who are we speaking? And, first off, do you have the answer to the question?
6: Yes, I hope so anyway.
2: Yes.
6: Dolly Parton.
2: Yeah, you got it. This was relative.
3: That was an easy one.
2: That was relatively easy. Yeah. Can you tell we were trying to give away pizza today? All right. Of course, he had two number one country hits with her. Of course, the most famous being Islands in the Stream. But he also had number one duets with Dottie West, with Ronnie Millsap, and with Alison Krauss. And Billy Dean in a song called Buy Me a Rose back in 2000. Who are we speaking with?
6: Nice. Tim Moe.
3: Okay. Congratulations, Tim.
2: Yes.
6: Thank you very much. I enjoy the pizza and thoroughly enjoy the program.
2: Ah, we appreciate that. Now, of course, you have to pick up the pizza. Tell them about
3: right,
2: that.
3: Sometime between 9:30 and 11:30, it'd be great to see you and pick that up, and you can use your certificate and get your large pizza from Nico's. Thank you, Tim, and congratulations to you.
6: And thank you so much.
2: All right. You have a fantastic weekend, sir.
6: Okay, you too. Bye-bye.
2: All right, bye-bye. Yes, the answer, of course, to that question was, as we do all these things to close out that, okay, of course, the answer was, Dolly Parton being one of those.
3: One of them.
2: Yeah, he had it on. We'll explain all that after we play this song, okay?
3: All right.
2: This is the number one duet that he did with Ronnie Millsap. Barbara Streisand had a big hit with this song in 1984. Well, it wasn't a big hit. It was a top 50 song. She did a duet with Kim Carnes on this. It was called Make No Mistake, He's Mine. Here it's Ronnie Millsap and Kenny Rogers duetting on a number one hit called Make No Mistake, She's Mine. On your Kickin' Country station, WIYD, AM and FM, streaming live on BassCapitalRadio.com.

0: There you go. Ronnie Millsap, Kenny Rogers, 1987 number one hit called Make No Mistake, She's Mine. Yeah.
1: Alrighty.
0: At 8:55. Now, I was mentioning all the other number ones, and I was wrong about something.
1: Okay.
0: I was wrong. He had five duet partners on number one hits.
1: Uh-huh.
0: Dottie West with Every Time Two Fools Collide and What Are We Doing in Love, unofficially, because
1: right.
0: he was never credited on that song. Dolly Parton, Islands in the Stream, and Real Love. Alison Krauss and Billy Dean together in a trio of Buy Me a Rose. And I forgot about Sheena Easton, big top 10 pop hit and number one country hit with a remake of Bob Seger's classic We've Got Tonight. So, yeah, there it is. So congratulations to
1: Tim Moe,
0: who got that correct as the large free pizza from Nigos.
1: All right.
0: What you got there?
1: I have exciting news for all of you race fans out there.
0: We do.
1: So coming up next week, starting on Monday during the morning show and continuing through the first three mornings, Monday, Tuesday, and Wednesday next week.
0: Yes.
1: And you could have won any other contest. Everybody is eligible to go ahead and qualify to win.
0: Right.
1: We have two tickets for you to go to the Daytona race next week. That is the Coke Zero 400
0: Yay!
1: Race. And we'll be taking those qualifiers next week. Don't call me right now.
0: No.
1: Until next week.
0: Next week,
1: starting
0: folks.
1: Monday.
0: Don't call. No.
1: That's right. So we'll be doing that.
0: You're not so coy by calling so early. No.
1: So go ahead and we will, all you race fans out there, get ready to dial in when I ask for qualifiers next week.
0: All right. Of course, the night over at the Riverfront tonight.
1: That's right. We have the coming up at the Riverfront tonight. We have the last of the Summer Nights Lights.
0: Yes.
1: And this is the opener is Shayla Nelson. The main act is J.W. Gilmore Blues Authority. That's tonight from 5 to 9 p.m. down at the Riverfront. There'll be live music, local vendors, food trucks, beer and wine. It is free admission to come down there and do that. I will maybe bring either a blanket or a chair or something like that. I mean, they'll have bleachers and stuff set
0: right.
1: up, but just in case there's not enough room, you might want to just throw one in the back of your car.
0: Or, yes.
1: And if you want more information about their ghost tours, then go ahead and call, let's see, call them. It doesn't have the phone number on here. Okay. You're just going to have to, go to visitpalatka.com and find out more information. I'm sure it's on there. But they said tonight's ghost tours are sold out, but there might be some for tomorrow.
0: Okay. One more thing I'm going to push on, Mary.
1: Mm-hmm. Yeah.
0: I know you've been looking it up. Do you have any helpful hints for today?
1: I do.
0: Good short one there?
1: Yeah, I have a helpful hint for you this morning.
0: Go for it.
1: All right. Which one should I use? I think I'll use this one.
0: Go for it.
1: This is if you are preparing beans, you know, for the hard beans.
0: Oh, yes.
1: Not the canned.
0: Not the canned.
1: But, you know, you cannot make like three bean soup or ham and bean soup. You can't make those soups by using the ones that are already cooked.
0: True.
1: You need to have them cooked. So put them in a slow cooker, but first pre-cook them for 10 minutes in boiling water.
0: Okay.
1: If you'll pre-cook them, drain them, and then add the beans and 6 cups of water per pound of beans to the slow cooker. Cover it and cook on low for 12 hours and season to taste.
0: Okay.
1: What I do is I do it the night before I go to bed.
0: Uh-huh.
1: And I mean, it's done in the afternoon.
0: Good morning. Yeah,
1: but as soon as it's done, you can just turn it to low and, you know, then enjoy it later on.
0: There you go. All right, quick reminder, I'll be across the way at WPLK tomorrow at 10 a.m. to noon. Countdown 20 biggest hits on the pop chart on the Billboard Hot 100 from August 22nd, 1984. So don't miss it. And, of course, Swap Shop.
1: All right, Swap Shop coming up next at the top of the hour. Buy, sell, swap, trade, or give items away. And it is a free program to individuals. And if you want to be a part of it, the number to call is 386-325-5800. And you can do that in just a little bit. Have a great weekend, everybody.
0: Yes, you too. Take care. Bye.
2: 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NBC News Radio, I'm Michael Kastner. The woman accused of planning an attack on the New York State Capitol building allegedly has terrorist ties. The FBI says Jessica Bowie, a 35-year-old Albany woman, pledged allegiance to ISIS online before buying bomb-making materials earlier this month from a hardware store. The FBI says she began planning to detonate a bomb at the Capitol in July, discussing her plans with FBI informants and spending weeks taking surveillance photos of the building. The USS Abraham Lincoln will be heading back to the U.S. after a record deployment. Multiple reports say the replacement aircraft carrier, the USS George Washington, has arrived in the Middle East, giving the San Diego-based crew of the Lincoln a chance to return home. Def Leppard guitarist Vivian Campbell says his cancer has returned. He tells an El Salvador radio station he'll have to undergo treatment again as his bone marrow transplant last year was unsuccessful. Michael Kastner, NBC News Radio.
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4: Nearly 400 people are left without a home after a massive apartment fire in Wesley Chapel, north of Tampa. It happened at the Cobalt Homes, where resident Cynthia Robles was forced to evacuate.
5: At one point, it was just like flames and just like a tiny blue flash through the whole apartment. Soon after that, I could smell smoke, fire. But I didn't hear any alarms inside.
4: 90 units were damaged in the flames. Fire Rescue suspects that it started with a lightning strike. Two people are hurt after a two-alarm fire in Miami-Dade County. It happened in West Little River at the Lakeshore Presidential Apartments. One of those hurt was a firefighter who suffered minor injuries. The Citrus County Sheriff has now fired and jailed one of his own. Troy Taylor is now a former deputy after an incident last Friday at a Target store in Lecanto.
6: Upon arriving at the jail, his employment was terminated from the Citrus County Sheriff's Office. It is hard to properly convey my level of disappointment in Deputy Taylor.
4: Sheriff David Vincent says Taylor was supposed to inform employees about suspicious activity in the area, but when Taylor approached a customer service counter, the sheriff says he started a spicy chat with a woman, grabbed her necklace, and pulled her toward him. He was arrested and faces charges of battery. Over a dozen horses are getting much-needed care after they were rescued in Lake County. Dreamcatcher Horse Rescue in Claremont recently took possession of 14 horses that were voluntarily surrendered after the owner became overwhelmed. Northeast Florida residents who fled the war in Ukraine may have to go back. Their temporary protected status is in danger of expiring in October. The Florida's News. I'm Chris Trankman.
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11: 30% chance of showers and thunderstorms mainly after 3 p.m. today. Mostly sunny and hot with a high near 95. Heat index as high as 107. Calm winds becoming southwest 6 miles per hour in the afternoon. And that's your weather for the Bass Capital area.
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13: It's the G-Man on the Mix, WPLK. Man, W-I-Y-D. All right. Somebody forgot to change the open. Anyway, that was me. It was my fault. All right. We need some calls. 325-5800. You can call right now and get into Swap Shop. I think I hear the phone ringing right now. So we'll see if we got one coming in. Somebody going to answer the phone. I would appreciate put them on hold or park that thing, as they say. Okay. It's ready to go. So let's take our first call this morning and say good morning. You're on Swap Shop.
14: Good morning. How are you today?
13: I'm doing great since you called. What's going on?
14: Hey, I've got a couple pieces of furniture for sale.
13: Okay.
14: We're downsizing a little bit.
13: Mm-hmm.
14: It actually, I have an old radio back from it was my great-grandmother's. It has tubes and everything in it. It's got a record player.
13: Mm-hmm.
14: And it actually still works.
13: Wow.
14: And, yeah, it's in relatively good shape. I mean, it needs a little TLC, but it works, and, and it's old. It's an antique. And I'm going to ask $75 for it.
13: Okay.
14: And then I have a china cabinet where you put the glass. Is that what they're called? Yeah. And it's full size, and it's kind of rounded in the front instead of square. And it's got lights in it, and it's got five levels of glass. And it's about 7 feet tall. And for that, I'd like 125.
13: All right. 125. Okay. What else you got?
14: That's it for now.
13: That's it for now? Okay. How about your phone number?
14: It is 801-597-9631.
13: 7-9-6-3-1?
14: Yes.
13: Okay. Very good. Thanks for calling Swap Shop today.
14: All righty. Thank
13: you. Have a great day. All right. Good weekend. Bye-bye. All righty. It is, time for another call. If you got the gumption to give me a call, 325-5800, and we'll take your call and put you on the air. All right, we've got a wrought iron wine rack that'll hold 27 bottles of beer on the wall, or about 27 bottles of wine, I guess. They want $20 for it. Also, a handmade dome bird cage, if you have some dome birds. $35 for it. Also, a garden seed planter. It comes with the seed wheels. I guess those are the things that put little holes in the ground so you can plant your seeds. And it's a walk-behind unit. They want $50 for it. Also, a 5-gallon galvanized gas can that's very, very clean for $25. And gas cans nowadays, let me tell you, they are expensive. And I hate the new kinds of spouts they've got. They're terrible. Also, two large galvanized farm funnels, I guess this is for seed or feed or whatever, for $10 each. Also, a vintage Stanley miter box, a number 16 miter box with the saw, and they want $35 for it. The number to call for more information on these items at 386-546-5965. That's 386-546-5965 for information. And we still have that boat fuel tank for $25. Dining room tables and chairs. 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
16: Hello.
13: Hello, you're on Swap Shop. What can we do for you?
16: I know I am, but you ain't.
13: What's that?
16: Okay, ready? Can you hear me?
13: Okay, I can't understand what you're saying. You're real muffled.
16: I'll call back.
13: Okay. All right. Can't understand what he's saying. It's all muffled. All right, and let me see. 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Terry's got some cars available. He's got a 1925 Ford T-Bucket. It's got a V60 motor. It's a flathead motor. It's running. It runs good. It's red in color. The battery... let me see, battery need to, can't read this. It's got a 12-volt system, all the lights work, brakes are good, removable steering wheel. It's a two-seater, three-speed transmission for $8,000. And also a 1988 Ford Mustang GT. It's got a 5.0 engine. Everything in the engine is new. And talking to him, I think he said it's got five or six miles on the engine. It's got a 650 Holley carb, new aluminum radiator, 5-speed transmission, new alternator, 3/4 street race cam, double timing chain, a new water pump. The engine is bored out 30 over, and a new distributor. It's got a new Edelbrock intake and new brakes all the way around, a 4-inch rise hood. It's got the big 4-inch scoop on the hood. Triple gauge set, extra kill switch under the dash. He wants $6,800 for it. And, all right, I'm in the middle of this. I'll get to them in just a moment. And we have a four-foot bush hog. It works great for a smaller tractor. It worked great on his small Kubota tractor for $100. And a 5-foot rack for the back of that tractor for $50. He's also got a 1978 Camaro drag car. It's got a 400 CID Pontiac engine, runs good. All the tires and everything, but it needs some new floors. And let me see, $3,500 for it. And that number is 904-501-8816. 904-501-8816 for information. And let's take another call. Good morning, you're on Swap Shop.
17: Hello.
13: How you doing?
17: Can you hear me?
13: Yeah, I can hear you fine.
17: Oh, okay, yeah, you're coming in low on this. All right, listen, so I just want to start off today's festivities. Just I want to thank your station for being there for years
13: okay.
17: and for really providing a really good service.
13: All right, thank you.
17: Now, so what I have today is I'm still listing. I have a pair. It's two. Mopar tow hook. The front bumper of a Dodge pickup truck. I think they're $20 each, and neuter a lot of money. Did I take $40, or never could tell. I might be able to load to come down lower. My neighbor has one of those big stainless steel backyard heaters. I don't know if it works. He said he'll take $10 for parts. I still have my trailer wheel. It's four lugs, $10. And I just noticed I've been using a cell phone since 06, and technology has moved, so I have a bunch of little phones, flip phones, whatever, and stuff like that that I want to get rid of. So if somebody out there collects them, they want to buy them, they want to do a deal with them, and most of them work. There's all sorts of different flip phones, Samsung, whatever, because now I'm using the Android, the smartphone. So give me a call on those. I still have that picture. It's with a glass frame, and it's a commercial picture, a montage of sites in St. Augustine. Really good for a real estate office or whatever. Give me $10 for that. What else? I still have a few old movie projectors because I was into messing with things. And I just want to liquidate a lot of the items. So if you're interested in that, give me a call. And I also have a Brother portable sewing machine that was made in England. And it's supposed to be very rare. So if somebody wants to do a deal on that, give me a call. And I'll leave it at this. And my number for all of the items is 904-377-1611.
13: All right, gotcha.
17: I just want to say thanks to the Swap Shop family when we need something or advice.
13: All right.
17: Call us back.
13: I appreciate that.
17: Thank you.
13: I appreciate it. Thank you. Bye-bye. All right, and I got another call coming in here. Let's take this call and... I don't need that.
18: Yes, you do.
19: There.
13: Good morning. You're on Swap Shop.
19: Yeah, no, I'm on. Anyway, I'm looking for a place to rent. There's my phone number, 386-237-2235.
13: Okay, give me that number again. You were a little bit too quick.
19: 386-237-2235.
13: Uh-huh.
19: 1, 2, 3, 5.
13: Okay, and you're looking for a place to
19: rent. I
13: guess
19: you got it because I can't hear you, but I heard Susan. All right, have a great weekend. All right, bye-bye.
13: Okay, you want a place to rent, correct?
18: Yes.
13: Okay, he didn't say anything about that. An interlocking?
18: An interlocking.
13: Okay.
18: Bedroom, 2 baths.
13: All right. All right. Okay, and we got lines are open, 325-5800. You can call right now and get into Swap Shop. And we've got a two-piece wooden desk. Here's a new one. A two-piece wooden desk. A bottom portion's got three drawers and a keyboard tray. And the top portion is a hutch type. It's got a shelf on top, and the back is cork board. And part of the Grant Hill Furniture Collection, it's in excellent shape for $125. Wow. 904-531-6547. That's 904-531-6547 for more information. And we've got that Coke sign, Coca-Cola sign. It's a single-sided sign, great to put on the side of your barn or your room or whatever. It was made in 1934 by the Tennessee Enamel Company, and it measures 22 by 26. 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And let me see, roofing screws. 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Antique Hoover vacuum for $50. 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And doesn't have a phone number, but he's got a friend that takes messages for him. 386-213-0621. 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

Hi, this is Jimmy Simons from St. John's River Pickleball Group. I'm reminding you to come play pickleball. We would love for you to come play with us. 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
2: NBC News Radio, I'm Michael Kastner. The woman accused of planning an attack on the New York State Capitol building allegedly has terrorist ties. The FBI says Jessica Bowie, a 35-year-old Albany woman, pledged allegiance to ISIS online before buying bomb-making materials earlier this month from a hardware store. The FBI says she began planning to detonate a bomb at the Capitol in July, discussing her plans with FBI informants and spending weeks taking surveillance photos of the building. The USS Abraham Lincoln will be heading back to the U.S. after a record deployment. Multiple reports say the replacement aircraft carrier, the USS George Washington, has arrived in the Middle East, giving the San Diego-based crew of the Lincoln a chance to return home. Def Leppard guitarist Vivian Campbell says his cancer has returned. He tells an El Salvador radio station he'll have to undergo treatment again as his bone marrow transplant last year was unsuccessful. Michael Kastner, NBC News Radio.
3: This is Florida News Now.
4: Nearly 400 people are left without a home after a massive apartment fire in Wesley Chapel, north of Tampa. It happened at the Cobalt Homes, where resident Cynthia Robles was forced to evacuate.
5: At one point, it was just like flames and just like a tiny blue flash through the whole apartment. Soon after that, I could smell smoke, fire. But I didn't hear any alarms inside.
4: 90 units were damaged in the flames. Fire Rescue suspects that it started with a lightning strike. Two people are hurt after a two-alarm fire in Miami-Dade County. It happened in West Little River at the Lakeshore Presidential Apartments. One of those hurt was a firefighter who suffered minor injuries. The Citrus County Sheriff has now fired and jailed one of his own. Troy Taylor is now a former deputy after an incident last Friday at a Target store in Lecanto.
6: Upon arriving at the jail, his employment was terminated from the Citrus County Sheriff's Office. It is hard to properly convey my level of disappointment in Deputy Taylor.
4: Sheriff David Vincent says Taylor was supposed to inform employees about suspicious activity in the area, but when Taylor approached a customer service counter, the sheriff says he started a spicy chat with a woman, grabbed her necklace, and pulled her toward him. He was arrested and faces charges of battery. Over a dozen horses are getting much-needed care after they were rescued in Lake County. Dreamcatcher Horse Rescue in Claremont recently took possession of 14 horses that were voluntarily surrendered after the owner became overwhelmed. Northeast Florida residents who fled the war in Ukraine may have to go back. Their temporary protected status is in danger of expiring in October. For Florida's News, I'm Chris Franklin.
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1: 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The plaza sits between Cathedral Place and King Street, just west of the Bridge of Lions. 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
1: Thirty percent chance of showers and thunderstorms, mainly after 3 p.m. today. Mostly sunny and hot with a high near 95. Heat index as high as 107. Calm winds becoming southwest 6 miles per hour in the afternoon. And that's your weather for the Bass Capital area.

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1: Green flag goes in the air. 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
0: From Daytona to Homestead, catch all the exciting side-by-side passes for the lead of the NASCAR Cup Series. We are the voice of NASCAR.
1: Brad Keselowski up off of the corner. Ryan Blaney with a charge. Checkered flag is out. Ryan Blaney wins.
0: The Motor Racing

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1: NBC News Radio, I'm Michael Kastner. The USS Abraham Lincoln is leaving the Middle East after a nine-month deployment. USS George Washington will replace the aircraft carrier, allowing the crew of the Lincoln to return home to San Diego. There have been mental health concerns about the crew members who have been deployed since November, setting a modern carrier record for time at sea. Eight people are dead after a small plane crashed in southwest Alaska. The U.S. military says a Cessna 441 with eight people on board left Anchorage Thursday afternoon and was headed to a remote military radar site when it crashed near the airstrip at Camp Newenham. Alaskan Command says all eight people on board were killed.
2: You're a man who needs to control his fate.
1: The Odyssey has set an all-time R-rated record this week. After being in theaters for over a month, The Odyssey became the highest-grossing R-rated movie of all time. Michael Kastner, NBC News Radio.
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4: A 41-year-old carjacking suspect jailed in Volusia County after a 137-mile-per-hour chase on I-95.
5: Flock cameras tracked this guy all the way down 95. Flock cameras enabled us to know what direction he was going until police can get visual on him again.
4: Volusia County Sheriff Mike Chitwood says his deputies, along with New Smyrna Beach Police and the Florida Highway Patrol, caught Scott Taylor after he crashed on State Road 84. More charges are pending. A Hernando County jury finds Jeffrey Crum guilty in the kidnapping and murder of a 12-year-old girl. Jennifer Odom was found dead in 1993 after disappearing on a walk home from her school bus stop in Pasco County. Crum already serving a prison sentence for raping a 17-year-old girl the year before Odom was murdered. Sentencing for Crum begins on Monday, and prosecutors are seeking the death penalty. A major polling tracker cutting ties with a pollster after discovering evidence the firm allegedly falsified data in the Florida primary election.
6: The survey in question from the Public Sentiment Institute was on the candidates in Florida's gubernatorial Republican primary race. This after another shocking announcement from the fake polling center Median Strategies, which admitted to spreading false data as a social experiment. 50+1 announced it was permanently banning data from the firm, which appeared to boost poll numbers of the candidate that paid for the poll. I'm Tammy Trujillo.
4: Citrus County Sheriff David Vincent says he was forced to fire Deputy Troy Taylor after a spicy encounter with a Target customer service agent.
7: Upon arriving at the jail, his employment was terminated from the Citrus County Sheriff's Office. It is hard to properly convey my level of disappointment in Deputy Taylor.
4: The deputy was supposed to be looking for suspicious activity, but instead allegedly hit on the customer service agent. Taylor now faces a charge of misdemeanor battery. With Florida's News, I'm Karen Kurtz.
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1: 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Oh, haven't you ever felt like this?

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30% chance of showers and thunderstorms, mainly after 3 p.m. today. Mostly sunny and hot with a high near 95. Heat index as high as 107. Calm winds becoming southwest 6 miles per hour in the afternoon. And that's your weather for the Bass Capital area.

0: 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The phone number is 386-326-7600 or go to the website www.putnam-fl.com/coc.
1: Are you aware that your property, business, and other valuable assets may be compromised if someone fraudulently records a document against your name? You may be taking the right precautions to protect your assets, such as locking the doors to your house, setting up credit card alerts, and taking other necessary steps to protect you and your family. However, are you periodically looking up any documents that are recorded in the Putnam County official records with your name on it? 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
3: As a kid, Norm thought secret codes were pretty cool. As an adult, he learned the dots and dashes of Morse code and ended up teaching it. While Morse code is usually transmitted by hand, Norm Woodland wondered why it couldn't be automated. So, with a student named Bernie Silver, they turned dots and dashes into a system of thin and thick lines, making it easy for an electronic device to read. Was their idea a hit? Today, nearly every product on the face of the earth includes their clever creation. 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There's no secret about the fortunate maid Norm and Bernie. Barcodes brought them success in black and white. With the Success Journal, I'm Chris Whitting.
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0: 30% chance of showers and thunderstorms, mainly after 3 p.m. today. Mostly sunny and hot with a high near 95. Heat index as high as 107. Calm winds becoming southwest 6 miles per hour in the afternoon. And that's your weather for the Bass Capital area.
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1: Are you aware that your property, business, and other valuable assets may be compromised if someone fraudulently records a document against your name? You may be taking the right precautions to protect your assets, such as locking the doors to your house, setting up credit card alerts, and taking other necessary steps to protect you and your family. However, are you periodically looking up any documents that are recorded in the Putnam County official records with your name on it? 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
1: NBC News Radio, I'm Michael Kastner. The USS Abraham Lincoln is leaving the Middle East after a nine-month deployment. The USS George Washington will replace the aircraft carrier, allowing the crew of the Lincoln to return home to San Diego. There have been mental health concerns about the 5,000 crew members who've been deployed since November, setting a modern carrier record for time at sea. President Trump will be in South Carolina today to campaign for Republican Senator Darlene Graham. Graham is running in South Carolina's Republican Senate primary runoff next week. The special primary comes after Senator Lindsey Graham died unexpectedly, and the governor of South Carolina appointed Graham's sister to serve out the remainder of his term. More reporting on UFOs is making more people believe in aliens, according to a new survey. The survey conducted by Talker Research found the rise in belief is especially prevalent among Gen Z. I'm Michael Kastner.
2: This is Florida News Now.
3: Florida Tax Watch is launching an independent, nonpartisan website for Floridians to have a one-stop shop for all things Amendment 3. CEO Jeff Kottkamp says the Florida Property Tax Resource Center should clear up any confusion voters may have leading up to the November election.
4: This will provide Floridians with timely and accurate information to make informed decisions about Amendment 3.
3: Proponents say eliminating property taxes on the value of homesteaded homes would save homeowners hundreds of thousands of dollars per year, but opponents say these taxes help pay for vital services, including police and fire. Former NFL star Antonio Brown will be in Tampa for his Miami court hearing Tuesday on his attempted second-degree murder charge. The judge approving his request to be out of town today through next Wednesday so he can participate in a family photo shoot. Brown claims stand-your-ground self-defense when he shot at someone during a Miami boxing match back in May of 2025. Florida gasoline prices have been lower today, starting off the weekend with a statewide average at $3.91 a gallon. A Treasure Coast sheriff is defending the use of controversial flock cameras.
5: While announcing the cross-country arrest of a murder suspect, Indian River County top cop Eric Flowers said this about the AI-infused license plate readers that have come under scrutiny.
6: There's been a whole lot of talk about flock. Without flock, I'm not standing here 4 days later telling you about this guy being in custody in West Virginia. So for everybody who wants to talk about how bad this system is, we got a murderer behind bars because of this. We got this guy off the streets because of the flock system.
5: He's referring to the arrest of 33-year-old Matthew Waggle and the death of a Vero Beach woman in front of her home. Now, those who oppose the high-tech cams bring up concerns about privacy and a number of police officers misusing them. I'm Joel Malkin.
3: Florida Lottery says you could start the weekend off very rich. Tonight's Mega Millions jackpot is worth an estimated $113 million. Tomorrow's Powerball up to $68 million. With Florida's News, I'm Al Lewis.
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Hi, this is Wayne McLean from the Palatka Rotary Club, reminding you that we're heavily involved in the dictionary project for all third graders here in Putnam County, which each third grader receives a dictionary. 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

0: Bell Banking on Bumpy New Hampshire. I'm Susie Armstrong. 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
0: With two NASCAR Cup Series wins in six starts, Christopher Bell knows his way around New Hampshire Motor Speedway. Locked into the chase, but winless so far in 2026, the Joe Gibbs Racing pilot lays out the possible pitfalls of the Magic Mile.
3: Turn one and really the rest of the racetrack is smooth, so you want to get it down to optimize the car performance for those smooth parts of the racetrack, and then you have to manage the bumpy entry to turn three, which can become really difficult if you get the car too low. So it's just a compromise there. The car has to be loose. You have to be turning good. You have to be loose, have to be free, and then you have to manage the bumps in turn three at Loudon. So it does become a very tricky track for the crew chiefs and the drivers.
0: I'm Susie Armstrong. This is NASCAR Today on the Motor Racing Network.

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But look, what's the good? I could do no wrong. I just kept on rolling and controlling them balls.

Hi, this is Katie from Putnam St. John's County Farm Bureau Young Farmers and Ranchers, reminding you to join us in advocating for agriculture in our community. 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
1: Green flag goes in the air. The Daytona 500 is underway.
0: From Daytona to Homestead, catch all the exciting side-by-side passes for the lead of the NASCAR Cup Series. We are the voice of NASCAR.
1: Brad Keselowski up off of the corner. Ryan Blaney with a charge. Checkered flag is out. Ryan Blaney wins.
0: The Motor Racing Network.
2: Thirty percent chance of showers and thunderstorms mainly after 3 PM today. Mostly sunny and hot with a high near 95. Heat index as high as 107. Calm winds becoming southwest 6 miles per hour in the afternoon. And that's your weather for the Bass Capital area.
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4: 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The Francis Baptist Church will have an Awana Carnival August 26th at 6 p.m. with games, a bounce house, petting zoo, food, and fun. They'll also have a youth tacos and trivia fundraiser on September 12th at 5 p.m.
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1: A longtime football rivalry continues tonight in Palatka as the Palatka Panthers take on St. Augustine High. For years, the game between the two teams was the end of season, got to be their football event of the year. Changes in school sizes and leagues led to talk of canceling the game, but that's not going to happen. Instead, it's the first game of the season, and that's tonight with kickoff at 7 p.m. You can keep up with the action even if you're not there at Veterans Memorial Stadium in Palatka. Just tune in to WIYD. On-air coverage starts at 6:45 p.m. If you're not at the game in Palatka, you'll want to be at Summer Night Lights as they close out the summer session on the riverfront. 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Hot weather and high heat indexes continue in the area through the weekend. Do expect some storms, including today and on Saturday, a 60% rain chance. If tattoos are your thing, head to St. Augustine today through Sunday for the Jacksonville Tattoo Convention at the Renaissance Resort at World Golf Village. Tattoo Con is open from 1 to 11 p.m. today, 11 a.m. to 11 p.m. Saturday, and 11 a.m. to 7 p.m. Sunday. Industry veterans, aspiring artists, and tattoo fans from all over the world will be there. This is Marcia Lane, your roving reporter.
2: Are you aware that your property, business, and other valuable assets may be compromised if someone fraudulently records a document against your name? 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However, are you periodically looking up any documents that are recorded in the Putnam County official records with your name on it? Hi, this is Matt Reynolds, and I am your elected clerk of circuit court and comptroller here in Putnam County. 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All you need to do is register your name and contact information in TriShield by going to www.trieshield.com. 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
1: NBC News Radio, I'm Michael Kastner. The Mid-Atlantic and Carolinas are getting drenched with torrential rain. This after Thursday's thunderstorms produced at least two tornadoes and widespread flash flooding along much of the I-95 corridor in the northeast and Mid-Atlantic. Now heavy rain will shift south with the majority of the east coast still to face flood risks this weekend. Flooding in central Ohio is causing a small town to evacuate. Ohio was soaked by heavy rainfall yesterday, causing flooding throughout the region, and crews have been out conducting water rescues. Columbus Division of Fire Battalion Chief Brian Barnhart is warning people not to drive or walk through flooded areas.
2: Even though it may not look like it's deep or moving fast, it can still stall out your car, or it can wipe out your feet and knock you down and sweep you down the river.
1: The defense may rest its case today in the Lindsay Clancy murder trial in Massachusetts. She admitted to strangling her three young children in 2023. Michael Kastner, NBC News Radio.
3: This is Florida News Now.
4: The attorney for a young boy who was allegedly victimized by the suspended Palm Beach County Clerk of Court, Mike Caruso, is speaking out. Lisa Haba tells CBS 12 that the child was emotionally traumatized by the sexual abuse that authorities say happened at the hands of Caruso.
5: We anticipate that, as many abuse victims do, he may need extended treatment for the foreseeable future, if not the rest of his life.
4: Caruso was in an Orlando courtroom yesterday where he was ordered held without bail, told not to contact the victim who is related to him. Despite the criminal charges, Mike Caruso is still eligible for election as he runs for the office of Palm Beach County Clerk of the Circuit Court and will remain on the ballot unless he chooses to remove himself. He was appointed to that position by Governor DeSantis, but has since been suspended following his arrest. A carjacking in Volusia County leads law enforcement on a multi-agency chase, reaching speeds up to 137 miles an hour. 41-year-old Scott Taylor is accused of forcing a woman out of her car in Ormond Beach near Destination Daytona. Taylor eventually crashed into another vehicle near a Walmart on State Road 44, where he was apprehended, but not before crossing over into oncoming traffic, endangering the lives of other drivers.
6: When that guy gets on the wrong side of that highway, you say a prayer. Because once he's on the wrong side of that highway, it's going to end in a head-on collision.
4: Sheriff Mike Chitwood credits the flock camera system in locating the stolen car and leading to Taylor's arrest. He now faces several felony charges. Civil rights attorney Bing Crump and the family of 22-year-old Asia Bennett are demanding the Jacksonville Sheriff's Office release body cam video from a fatal officer-involved shooting earlier this month. Bennett's family say eyewitnesses have described the shooting differently than police. The National Hurricane Center is monitoring two areas of low pressure in the Atlantic. Neither is expected to develop into a storm and threaten the U.S. There have been only two named storms so far this year. Experts say this is due to the effects of El Nino. With Florida's news, I'm Tim Atkins.
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1: A longtime football rivalry continues tonight in Palatka as the Palatka Panthers take on St. Augustine High. For years, the game between the two teams was the end of season, got to be their football event of the year. Changes in school sizes and leagues led to talk of canceling the game, but that's not going to happen. Instead, it's the first game of the season, and that's tonight with kickoff at 7 p.m. You can keep up with the action even if you're not there at Veterans Memorial Stadium in Palatka. Just tune in to WIYD. On-air coverage starts at 6:45 p.m. If you're not at the game in Palatka, you'll want to be at Summer Night Lights as they close out the summer session on the riverfront. They're presenting the end of an era with opening act Shayla Nelson and main act J.W. Gilmore and the Blue, 9 p.m. at the riverfront, and includes live music, food, drinks, vendors, and more. 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A paranormal investigator will be leading the tours. Tickets are $30 and can be purchased through visitpalatka.com. Hot weather and high heat indexes continue in the area through the weekend. Do expect some storms, including today and on Saturday, a 60% rain chance. If tattoos are your thing, head to St. Augustine today through Sunday for the Jacksonville Tattoo Convention at the Renaissance Resort at World Golf Village. Tattoo Con is open from 1 to 11 p.m. today, 11 a.m. to 11 p.m. Saturday, and 11 a.m. to 7 p.m. Sunday. Industry veterans, aspiring artists, and tattoo fans from all over the world will be there. This is Marcia Lane, your roving reporter.
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30% chance of showers and thunderstorms, mainly after 3 p.m. today. Mostly sunny and hot with a high near 95. Heat index as high as 107. Calm winds becoming southwest 6 miles per hour in the afternoon. And that's your weather for the Bass Capital area.

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1: NBC News Radio, I'm Michael Kastner. The Mid-Atlantic and Carolinas are getting drenched with torrential rain. This after Thursday's thunderstorms produced at least two tornadoes and widespread flash flooding along much of the I-95 corridor in the northeast and Mid-Atlantic. Now heavy rain will shift south with the majority of the east coast still to face flood risk this weekend. Flooding in central Ohio is causing a small town to evacuate. Ohio was soaked by heavy rainfall yesterday, causing flooding throughout the region, and crews have been out conducting water rescues. Columbus Division of Fire Battalion Chief Brian Barnhart is warning people not to drive or walk through flooded areas.
2: Even though it may not look like it's deep or moving fast, it can still stall out your car, or it can wipe out your feet and knock you down and sweep you down the river.
1: The defense may rest its case today in the Lindsay Clancy murder trial in Massachusetts. She admitted to strangling her three young children in 2023. Michael Kastner, NBC News Radio.
3: This is Florida News Now.
4: The attorney for a young boy who was allegedly victimized by the suspended Palm Beach County Clerk of Court, Mike Caruso, is speaking out. Lisa Haba tells CBS 12 that the child was emotionally traumatized by the sexual abuse that authorities say happened at the hands of Caruso.
5: We anticipate that, as many abuse victims do, he may need extended treatment for the foreseeable future, if not the rest of his life.
4: Caruso was in an Orlando courtroom yesterday where he was ordered held without bail, told not to contact the victim who is related to him. Despite the criminal charges, Mike Caruso is still eligible for election as he runs for the office of Palm Beach County Clerk of the Circuit Court and will remain on the ballot unless he chooses to remove himself. He was appointed to that position by Governor DeSantis, but has since been suspended following his arrest. A carjacking in Volusia County leads law enforcement on a multi-agency chase reaching speeds up to 137 miles an hour. 41-year-old Scott Taylor is accused of forcing a woman out of her car in Ormond Beach near Destination Daytona. Taylor eventually crashed into another vehicle near a Walmart on State Road 44, where he was apprehended, but not before crossing over into oncoming traffic, endangering the lives of other drivers.
6: When that guy gets on the wrong side of that highway, you say a prayer, because once he's on the wrong side of that highway, it's going to end in a head-on collision.
4: Sheriff Mike Chitwood credits the flock camera system in locating the stolen car and leading to Taylor's arrest. He now faces several felony charges. Civil rights attorney Bing Crump and the family of 22-year-old Asia Bennett are demanding the Jacksonville Sheriff's Office release body cam video from a fatal officer-involved shooting earlier this month. Bennett's family say eyewitnesses have described the shooting differently than police. The National Hurricane Center is monitoring two areas of low pressure in the Atlantic. Neither is expected to develop into a storm and threaten the U.S. There have been only two named storms so far this year. Experts say this is due to the effects of El Nino. With Florida's News, I'm Tim Atkins.
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1: A longtime football rivalry continues tonight in Palatka as the Palatka Panthers take on St. Augustine High. For years, the game between the two teams was the end of season, got to be their football event of the year. Changes in school sizes and leagues led to talk of canceling the game, but that's not going to happen. Instead, it's the first game of the season, and that's tonight with kickoff at 7 p.m. You can keep up with the action even if you're not there at Veterans Memorial Stadium in Palatka. Just tune in to WIYD. On-air coverage starts at 6:45 p.m. If you're not at the game in Palatka, you'll want to be at Summer Night Lights as they close out the summer session on the riverfront. They're presenting the end of an era with opening act Shayla Nelson and main act J.W. Gilmore and the Blues Authority. 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A paranormal investigator will be leading the tours. 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Hot weather and high heat indexes continue in the area through the weekend. Do expect some storms, including today and on Saturday, a 60% rain chance. If tattoos are your thing, head to St. Augustine today through Sunday for the Jacksonville Tattoo Convention at the Renaissance Resort at World Golf Village. Tattoo Con is open from 1 to 11 p.m. today, 11 a.m. to 11 p.m. Saturday, and 11 a.m. to 7 p.m. Sunday. Industry veterans, aspiring artists, and tattoo fans from all over the world will be there. This is Marsha Lane, your roving reporter.
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3: 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Concerts take place every Thursday from 6 until 8 p.m. If there are weather delays or cancellations, updates will be posted on the city's website homepage.
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30% chance of showers and thunderstorms, mainly after 3 p.m. today. Mostly sunny and hot with a high near 95. Heat index as high as 107. Calm winds becoming southwest 6 miles per hour in the afternoon. And that's your weather for the Bass Capital area.

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1: 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I'm Chris Caraccio.
2: Iran is promising a devastating response to new U.S. economic sanctions. This comes after the Trump administration said it plans to impose the toughest sanctions in history on Iran and economic consequences for any country that assists Iran. The chief of staff of Iran's armed forces said today, with preparedness across land, sea, air defense, and cyberspace, Iran's armed forces will respond to the enemy's new threats with crushing, punishing, and devastating responses. Vice President J.D. Vance is in his hometown of Middletown, Ohio today. He is touting the White House's America First economic agenda at the Cleveland Cliffs Middletown Works facility as the midterms draw near. Vance said he was proud to speak at the iron-making mill his grandfather worked at and promised that the Trump administration is fighting to keep high-paying manufacturing jobs in America. Vance slammed trade deals under previous administrations that hurt U.S. workers. I'm Chris Caraccio, NBC News Radio.
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4: Florida Tax Watch is launching an independent nonpartisan website for Floridians to have a one-stop shop for all things Amendment 3. CEO Jeff Kottkamp says the Florida Property Tax Resource Center should clear up any confusion voters may have leading up to the November election.
5: This will provide Floridians with timely and accurate information to make informed decisions about Amendment 3.
4: Proponents say eliminating property taxes on the value of homesteaded homes would save homeowners hundreds of thousands of dollars per year, but opponents say these taxes help pay for vital services, including police and fire. Former NFL star Antonio Brown will be in Tampa for his Miami court hearing Tuesday on his attempted second-degree murder charge. The judge approving his request to be out of town today through next Wednesday so he can participate in a family photo shoot. Brown claims stand-your-ground self-defense when he shot at someone during a Miami boxing match back in May of 2025. Florida gasoline prices a bit lower today, starting off the weekend with a statewide average at $3.91 a gallon. A Treasure Coast sheriff is defending the use of controversial flock cameras.
6: While announcing the cross-country arrest of a murder suspect, Indian River County top cop Eric Flowers said this about the AI-infused license plate readers that have come under scrutiny.
7: There's been a whole lot of talk about flock. Without flock, I'm not standing here 4 days later telling you about this guy being in custody in West Virginia. So for everybody who wants to talk about how bad this system is, we got a murderer behind bars because of this. We got this guy off the streets because of the flock system.
6: He's referring to the arrest of 33-year-old Matthew Waggle and the death of a Vero Beach woman in front of her home. Now, those who oppose the high-tech cams bring up concerns about privacy and a number of police officers misusing them. I'm Joel Malkin.
4: Florida Lottery says you could start the weekend off very rich. Tonight's Mega Millions jackpot is worth an estimated $113 million. Tomorrow's Powerball up to $68 million. With Florida's news, I'm Al Lewis.
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The stripe was white, it was 18 feet from the bow to the stern light. Second hand from a dealer in Atlanta, I rode up with Daddy when he went there to get her. Put on a shine, put on a motor, built out of love.

0: just an old plywood mower with a 75 Johnson electric choke.
1: Your clerk of court, Matt Reynolds, welcomes you to contact the office if you have questions. 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
2: A longtime football rivalry continues tonight in Palatka as the Palatka Panthers take on St. Augustine High. For years, the game between the two teams was the end of season, got to be their football event of the year. Changes in school sizes and leagues led to talk of canceling the game, but that's not going to happen. Instead, it's the first game of the season, and that's tonight with kickoff at 7 p.m. You can keep up with the action even if you're not there at Veterans Memorial Stadium in Palatka. Just tune in to WIYD. On-air coverage starts at 6:45 p.m. If you're not at the game in Palatka, you'll want to be at Summer Night Lights as they close out the summer session on the riverfront. 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Gilmore and the Blues Authority. 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A paranormal investigator will be leading the tours. 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Hot weather and high heat indexes continue in the area through the weekend. Do expect some storms, including today and on Saturday, a 60% rain chance. If tattoos are your thing, head to St. Augustine today through Sunday for the Jacksonville Tattoo Convention at the Renaissance Resort at World Golf Village. Tattoo Con is open from 1 to 11 p.m. today, 11 a.m. to 11 p.m. Saturday, and 11 a.m. to 7 p.m. Sunday. Industry veterans, aspiring artists, and tattoo fans from all over the world will be there. This is Marsha Lane, your roving reporter.
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You should hear her talking to her mama on the phone. I love it when she raps.

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1: 30% chance of showers and thunderstorms mainly after 3 p.m. today. Mostly sunny and hot with a high near 95. Heat index as high as 107. Calm winds becoming southwest 6

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5: Hello, Palatka and Putnam County. I'm Rusty Starr, the new and old publisher of the Palatka Daily News. I'm happy to be back at my old job after being away from your local newspaper for 13 years. In these modern times, some people think that social media can give them the news they need. But as Paul Harvey used to say, you need to hear the rest of the story. 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
2: NBC News Radio. I'm Chris Caraccio. President Trump can continue building the White House ballroom for now. Today, the Supreme Court issued a stay on a lower court's ruling that paused work on the project. The stay will remain in place as the High Court continues to weigh Trump's appeal of the lower court's ruling. The lower court's injunction had been set to go into effect tomorrow. Trump has argued the ballroom project is a matter of national security. President Trump is heading to South Carolina to campaign for Republican Senator Darlene Graham. He'll headline a rally at the Myrtle Beach Convention Center today. Graham is facing Congressman Ralph Norman in South Carolina's Republican Senate primary runoff on August 25th. The special Senate primary came after Senator Lindsey Graham's sudden death. The governor appointed his sister Darlene to serve out the remainder of his term, and now she's running for his full term. And Insidious, out of the further, is off to a good start at the box office. It made $3 million from Thursday previews last night. I'm Chris Caraccio, NBC News Radio.
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4: A strong line of severe thunderstorms swept through Brevard County yesterday, damaging homes and toppling trees. Fox 35 spoke to local resident Angela Martin.
5: All of a sudden, it got really dark outside. The wind started coming, and you could hear things hitting the side of our roof, hitting the side of our house. The tree in our backyard split in half, fell.
4: Meteorologists say the storm had wind gusts up to 60 miles per hour in some areas, enough to cause damage to structures and toppled trees. No injuries were reported. Treasure Island police made two arrests in a plot to scam a woman out of more than $1 million worth of valuables. Police Chief John Barkley says they kept the victim on the phone for more than 4 hours, first convincing her to make a wire transfer from her bank.
6: The bank employees recognized the scam and stopped that transaction. The scam then escalated. The suspects convinced the victim that employees of her own bank were involved in the scam.
4: Barkley says they sent a man from Tampa to collect her precious metals and jewelry for safekeeping. Detectives used flock cameras and surveillance video to track down James Graham. The trail also led to a woman in the Atlanta area. Barkley urges residents to check with their bank if they get calls asking for money. Major Robert Wilson with the Palm Beach Gardens Police Department will retire after an internal affairs investigation recommended he be dismissed for unauthorized use of city-owned vehicle, alcohol-related misconduct, and other behavior that brought discredit upon the Palm Beach Gardens Police Department. Florida Tax Watch is launching a new website to help voters understand Amendment 3, the property tax proposal on November's ballot. It will offer information about how the measure could affect homeowners and local governments. Supporters say if the bill is approved, it would save homeowners thousands of dollars, while opponents warn it would mean less money for local services. The Justice Department is expanding a federal investigation into South Florida, targeting law enforcement figures involved in the previous investigations of Donald Trump. Special Prosecutor Joe DiGeneva aims to establish whether a criminal conspiracy was carried out by the FBI against the president. With Florida's News, I'm Tim Atkins.
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1: A longtime football rivalry continues tonight in Palatka as the Palatka Panthers take on St. Augustine High. For years, the game between the two teams was the end of season, got to be their football event of the year. Changes in school sizes and leagues led to talk of canceling the game, but that's not going to happen. Instead, it's the first game of the season, and that's tonight with kickoff at 7 p.m. You can keep up with the action even if you're not there at Veterans Memorial Stadium in Palatka. Just tune in to WIYD. On-air coverage starts at 6:45 p.m. If you're not at the game in Palatka, you'll want to be at Summer Night Lights as they close out the summer session on the riverfront. They're presenting the end of an era with opening act Shayla Nelson and main act J.W. Gilmore and the Blues Authority. 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A paranormal investigator will be leading the tours. 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Hot weather and high heat indexes continue in the area through the weekend. Do expect some storms, including today and on Saturday, a 60% rain chance. If tattoos are your thing, head to St. Augustine today through Sunday for the Jacksonville Tattoo Convention at the Renaissance Resort at World Golf Village. Tattoo Con is open from 1 to 11 p.m. today, 11 a.m. to 11 p.m. Saturday, and 11 a.m. to 7 p.m. Sunday. Industry veterans, aspiring artists, and tattoo fans from all over the world will be there. This is Marcia Lane, your roving reporter.
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1: Green flag goes in the air. The Daytona 500 is underway.
0: From Daytona to Homestead, catch all the exciting side-by-side passes for the lead of the NASCAR Cup Series. We are the voice of NASCAR.
1: Brad Keselowski up off of the corner. Ryan Blaney with a charge. Checkered flag is out. Ryan Blaney wins.
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2: Take a look at our weather forecast for this evening. 30% chance of showers and thunderstorms with partly cloudy skies, a low around 73 with light southerly winds. Tomorrow for Saturday, showers and thunderstorms likely again 60%, mainly in the afternoon with mostly sunny skies, a high near 93 and heat index values as high as 105. Light southwesterly winds increasing to 5 to 9 miles per hour in the afternoon, up to 17 miles per hour gusting. So a chance of rain, 30% for tonight, 60% for tomorrow. Overnight low 73 degrees, tomorrow's high 93 with heat index values as high as 105 and gusty winds. And that's a look at your Bass Capital Radio weather.
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Hi, this is Jenny Smith from the Lee Conley House, reminding you that domestic violence is a community problem and it takes a community to end it. 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
2: 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I'm Chris Caraccio.
3: President Trump is heading to South Carolina today to campaign for Republican Senator Darlene Graham. He'll be headlining an evening rally at the Myrtle Beach Convention Center. Graham is facing Congressman Ralph Norman in South Carolina's Republican Senate primary runoff on August 25th. The special Senate primary came after Senator Lindsey Graham's sudden death. The governor appointed his sister Darlene to serve out the remainder of his term, and now she is running for his full term. The Supreme Court is allowing President Trump to continue construction on his White House ballroom for now. Chief Justice John Roberts issued a stay on a lower court's ruling that halted work on the project. The stay will remain in place as the high court weighs Trump's appeal of the lower court's ruling. The lower court's injunction had been set to go into effect tomorrow. Trump has argued the ballroom project is a matter of national security. The Mid-Atlantic and Carolinas are bracing for torrential rain. Fox's Forecast Center says thunderstorms will begin this afternoon in Virginia and the Carolinas, with more intense storms expected to develop tonight. I'm Chris Caraggio, NBC News Radio.
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5: A strong line of severe thunderstorms swept through Brevard County yesterday, damaging homes and toppling trees. Fox 35 spoke to a local resident, Angela Martin.
6: All of a sudden, it got really dark outside. The wind started coming, and you could hear things hitting the side of our roof, hitting the side of our house. The tree in our backyard split in half, fell.
5: Meteorologists say the storm had wind gusts up to 60 miles per hour in some areas, enough to cause damage to structures and toppled trees. No injuries were reported. Treasure Island police made two arrests in a plot to scam a woman out of more than $1 million.

0: $1,000 worth of valuables. Police Chief John Barkley says they kept the victim on the phone for more than 4 hours, first convincing her to make a wire transfer from her bank.
1: The bank employees recognized the scam and stopped that transaction. The scam then escalated. The suspects convinced the victim that employees of her own bank were involved in the scam.
0: Barkley says they sent a man from Tampa to collect her precious metals and jewelry for safekeeping. Detectives used flock cameras and surveillance video to track down James Graham. The trail also led to a woman in the Atlanta area. Barkley urges residents to check with their bank if they get calls asking for money. Major Robert Wilson with the Palm Beach Gardens Police Department will retire after an internal affairs investigation recommended he be dismissed for unauthorized use of city-owned vehicle, alcohol-related misconduct, and other behavior that brought discredit upon the Palm Beach Gardens Police Department. Florida Tax Watch is launching a new website to help voters understand Amendment 3, the property tax proposal on November's ballot. It will offer information about how the measure could affect homeowners and local governments. Supporters say if the bill is approved, it would save homeowners thousands of dollars, while opponents warn it would mean less money for local services. The Justice Department is expanding a federal investigation into South Florida, targeting law enforcement figures involved in the previous investigations of Donald Trump. Special Prosecutor Joe DiGeneva aims to establish whether a criminal conspiracy was carried out by the FBI against the president. With Florida's News, I'm Tim Adkins.
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7: Have you been biblically baptized? Hey, this is Pastor Terry, and here's some grace for your journey. Paul and Apollos were traveling through Corinth, and they started preaching the gospel, and they found there were some people who had believed. Someone had shared the gospel with them before, but they hadn't been biblically baptized. So Paul explains clearly who Jesus is and why baptism is important. And once they heard this, in verse 5 of chapter 19, the Bible says this, on hearing this, they were baptized in the name of the Lord Jesus. So have you been baptized? If not, why not? Surrender your heart and life to Christ today. Find a Bible-believing church. They will assure you of your salvation, and then they will baptize you in obedience in the name of the Lord Jesus. And when you do that, you're going to be empowered to walk with the Lord and find unbelievable grace for your journey.
8: 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We have two services, 9:15 and 10:40, at 2400 St. John's Avenue in Palatka.

Hi, this is Kathy Giebert from Grief Support Group, reminding you, if you have any questions regarding that, to contact 386-937-6209. 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
1: A longtime football rivalry continues tonight in Palatka as the Palatka Panthers take on St. Augustine High. For years, the game between the two teams was the end of season, got to be their football event of the year. Changes in school sizes and leagues led to talk of canceling the game, but that's not going to happen. Instead, it's the first game of the season, and that's tonight with kickoff at 7 p.m. You can keep up with the action even if you're not there at Veterans Memorial Stadium in Palatka. 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On-air coverage starts at 6:45 p.m. If you're not at the game in Palatka, you'll want to be at Summer Night Lights as they close out the summer session on the riverfront. They're presenting the end of an era with opening act Shayla Nelson and main act J.W. Gilmore and the Blues Authority. 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A paranormal investigator will be leading the tours. 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Hot weather and high heat indexes continue in the area through the weekend. Do expect some storms, including today and on Saturday, a 60% rain chance. If tattoos are your thing, head to St. Augustine today through Sunday for the Jacksonville Tattoo Convention at the Renaissance Resort at World Golf Village. Tattoo Con is open from 1 to 11 p.m. today, 11 a.m. to 11 p.m. Saturday, and 11 a.m. to 7 p.m. Sunday. Industry veterans, aspiring artists, and tattoo fans from all over the world will be there. This is Marsha Lane, your roving reporter.
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1: Falls loose at the 38. Gators got it. Wow.
0: The season begins on Saturday, September 5th against the FAU Owls.
1: 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Touchdown, Gators.
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2: Take a look at our weather forecast for this evening. 30% chance of showers and thunderstorms with partly cloudy skies, a low around 73 with light southerly winds. Tomorrow for Saturday, showers and thunderstorms likely again 60%, mainly in the afternoon with mostly sunny skies, a high near 93 and heat index values as high as 105. Light southwesterly winds increasing to 5 to 9 miles per hour in the afternoon, up to 17 miles per hour gusting. So a chance of rain, 30% for tonight, 60% for tomorrow. Overnight low 73 degrees, tomorrow's high 93 with heat index values as high as 105 and gusty winds. And that's a look at your Bass Capital Radio weather.
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just the blind man in the bleachers to the local hometown fans. And he sits beneath the speakers, way back in the stands. And he listens to the play-by-play, waiting for one name

Hi, this is J.R. Grimes from the Putnam County Department of Public Safety, reminding you to stay safe, stay vigilant in times of disaster, whether it be through wildfire, storms, or any type of other community events that are of any concern. 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
2: NBC News Radio. I'm Chris Caraccio.
3: President Trump is heading to South Carolina today to campaign for Republican Senator Darlene Graham. He'll be headlining an evening rally at the Myrtle Beach Convention Center. Graham is facing Congressman Ralph Norman in South Carolina's Republican Senate primary runoff on August 25th. The special Senate primary came after Senator Lindsey Graham's sudden death. The governor appointed his sister Darlene to serve out the remainder of his term, and now she is running for his full term. The Supreme Court is allowing President Trump to continue construction on his White House ballroom for now. Chief Justice John Roberts issued a stay on a lower court's ruling that halted work on the project. The stay will remain in place as the high court weighs Trump's appeal of the lower court's ruling. The lower court's injunction had been set to go into effect tomorrow. Trump has argued the ballroom.

0: and play good defense, or you can lose them. Now, the square man and the other guy.
1: We
0: run the pulse and defer. And there comes the pass. We run the field.
2: If we hear it twice on the radio, if we do, I apologize. Yeah, man, our plaque is backwards from what it used to be. You know, it used to be the end of the season. We changed it around. So I think last year was the first year we moved it up.
0: Yeah, I was talking to Sheena on the way here. I didn't feel the same. It's normally cold in this game.
2: Yeah, I've sat in the rain, cold rain, watching play ball before.
0: No doubt.
2: So, but the Yellow Jackets, St. Augustine, are here tonight. They are in gold pants, white shirt, gold helmet, and they are fairly loaded, I think, just kind of reloaded. Panthers out here in yellow pants, black shirt, yellow helmet. You ready to kick the ball?
0: Brandon James and his son's quarterback last year, they moved to Georgia.
2: Yep.
0: High school up there, and I think they reloaded. I think they might have pulled some players from Pedro over to St. Augustine. Well, I mean, I know that, but I'm
2: yeah.
0: But they're stacked and reloaded as they always are. You know, the game started and we've heard a lot of talk about whether it's even right to play the game anymore. I think it is because there's ebbs and flows to every rivalry. And, you know, you go back to the beginning of this thing and the kickoff, he fielded it and he met right there on the 40. We didn't get the kick, but about the 30, and he was wrestled down there on the 40. But this game, back in the 20s, when it started getting played, Palaka won the first one, and they won a whole bunch of them afterwards. You know, you get to the 80s and 90s, and Palaka was back on top again, and it's just
2: ebbs and flows. Well, it's been, I was talking to Mark this morning, I think 21 of the last 22 ball games has went St. Augustine's way.
0: Yep.
2: So
0: yeah.
2: It's been sort of lopsided, but. And we got a lot of new faces at ADSH, graduated a lot of people. And we got some kids that are been around a while but haven't had to play the whole lot.
0: I will say this, I think they come out of locker room today not mentally defeated, if
2: that's
0: that makes
2: good.
0: Sense.
2: That's good.
0: Uh-oh.
2: And off at the middle. And he's going to pick up 10 yards on the first down. We don't have a roster. I asked for a roster from three different people from St. Augustine, did not get one. So I was number 11 on the carry, so I'm going to go that route. We got Palakas.
0: Lionel popped him right at the line of scrimmage, but he didn't get him wrapped up, and he got on upfield and got to the second level, and
2: got a first down.
0: Deontay Beasley brought him down.
2: Just across midfield, right at the midfield stripe.
0: Yep.
2: Nice. Sort of a compact back up the middle. He comes right this time. There's a hole there. And he's going to get tripped up, but not before he picked up about 15 yards on that one. 16 yards, looks like. Sun's right in our eyeballs where we're at. So
0: brought down by Ethan Rayburn.
2: Yeah. Yeah, we have a lot. It's going to take about a game or so to get used to the numbers and the people. Although I think KJ's still wearing 21.
0: He did. They're about to throw the ball here.
2: Yeah,
0: it's going to be a pass.
2: Trip left.
0: We ought to get a hold there. We didn't call it.
2: No flag. Number 12 catches on the outside. He got a first down. And he's finally wrestling around inside the 20.
0: That receiver on the other side was holding our guy from going to make the interception.
2: Yeah, I think that was Jamar Walker.
0: Yeah.
2: Was trying to end it. All right, they are moving the ball fairly easy. Game just started, nothing, 10-50 to go in the first quarter. They're just joining us. Panthers on defense on their heels right now.
0: Another pass over here. Oh, man.
2: Oh, got the same thing, just came to the right side.
0: Had a chance there to drop him for a loss, but he turned in about a 5-yard gain.
2: Yeah, Jamar Walker read it and got around his block, but it put him out of position to make the tackle, but it set him down enough, so.
0: Second and six.
2: Yeah. Woo, boy, it's hot outside, Willie.
0: It is hot, hot. It is hot, hot, hot.
2: All right, comes St. Augustine. They got twins to the right, single receiver to the left, shotgun formation.
0: Run.
2: Snap, yep. Going to hand it off up in the middle, big hole.
0: First down, I think. Yep, first and goal here.
2: Got the 4-yard line. Nothing fancy about what they're doing, Willie.
0: Nope. They're just running right off tackle.
2: Yeah, both times they've thrown the ball, they've been in a trick formation. Every other time they run the ball in that kind of compact I formation.
0: They're going to run this one again.
2: It's probably going left, you reckon?
0: Yep.
2: Follows fullback, and he's going to be close to the goal line. Panthers turning back, though.
0: Well,
2: he's close.
0: That 1-yard line.
2: Close. The Yellow Jackets are knocking on the door here. Second and goal First drive of the game, first drive of the season. 9:35 to go in the first quarter, and it's not looking good for the Panthers right now.
1: He's going to run it again. Oh, he got in.
2: And he's in. And pretty much, was that about a 60-yard drive? And
1: yep.
2: About two and a half minutes, and the Yellow Jackets take a 6-0 lead over the Panthers. 9:24 to go, and the Panthers trail.
1: Ethan Rayburn's kind of gimped up down
2: yep.
1: there.
2: Yeah.
1: Might have just got rolled on or something, you know?
2: Yep. Like you're trying to stretch it out.
1: Now, I've always wondered, and I'm not that old, but games are always played on Friday afternoons. Why this is the home side of the field when the sun right in your face.
2: Never have figured that out. And it's that way. I mean, about an hour would be just right.
1: Yeah. Once that sun goes down.
2: Yeah.
1: They're lining up for the extra point. Snap, sit down, kick is up, and it is good.
2: Looks good. All right. Well, 9:24 to go in the first quarter. The Panthers trail 7-0. We're going to send it back.
1: No, get that ball back. It's on the roof.
2: On Angan. Let's send it back for a one-minute break here. We're from our sponsors on WIYD 1260 AM 104.9 FM, Bass Capital Radio, Palatka.
3: 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There are three ways to cast a vote in Florida. 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And third, on election day in your precinct. 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Hello, I'm Charles Overturf, Supervisor of Elections, with some important election information. There are three ways to cast a vote in Florida. First, voting by mail. Second, vote during the early voting time period. And third, on election day in your precinct. If you have questions, please call 329-0224, and we would be glad to help you. 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
2: All right, we're back this time for the kickoff. Got K.J. Wright and Jalen Thomas back deep for the
1: kick. It right to K.J.
2: Yeah, K.J.'s going to – no, Jalen takes it from him. He's going to come left. He's looking for some block. Ooh. He got that corner. Might have had a little more, but they had a speed number 9. I don't have his name, but he can't be made a nice open field tackle, will he?
1: Yeah, he did. All right, let's see what goes on here. I will say this, our O-line this year is probably strongest
2: yeah.
1: O-line we've had in a while. They're really, really strong. I've been helping with junior high a lot, so I haven't had a lot of time to look at varsity practice, but you're going to see tempo this year, which you ain't never seen before. I don't think.
2: Well, they're coming out twins left, twins right. You got Noah in the
1: hopefully
2: back.
1: That line will hold up for him.
2: Yeah. Oh, that's not a good start.
1: Don't fall on it. Run it out of there.
2: And I don't know who it is picked it up in the end zone, but it's going to be a huge loss. He did manage to get out of the end zone. Let's see a number when they get up past the.
1: He went to 2.
2: Yeah, who was that? Wasn't KJ back here because KJ was split out.
1: No.
2: No, that was Jalen Phillips. Jalen Phillips, ball was snapped over Noah McKinley's head, and we run it down. And instead of going the right way.
1: That's the last thing we needed right then.
2: From first and 10 to second, about 20. We got a long ways to go.
1: That was the last thing we needed to happen.
2: Yeah, we got trips right, single receiver, KJ flat here left. There's the snap, handoff. He's going to come to the left.
1: Ball's
2: on the ground, and looks like St. Augustine has recovered the ball. We got it back.
1: Luckily.
2: Oh, boy, I thought they must have bounced one in there. Never mind. We got it back. is that Brock Miles?
1: Yeah, Brock Miles got back on it.
2: So, got to
1: get in about 3.
2: Yeah, game 3. We're third, and we're on the 5, and we got to get to the, I think that's the 34, Suns and Eyeballs. They got a long ways to go. I would say third in Malacca.
1: So we
2: got
1: to get to 29.
2: The 29. There's a hole up the middle. Then we're getting the numbers down pat. Jalen Phillips, not throwing hard.
1: If we didn't have the snap over the head, we'd be the first down right now.
2: Yeah, we would. We'd have got a first down. Instead, we got fourth and fourth and about 14. 8:19 to go in the first quarter. Panthers trail 7-0, and we're punting the ball away.
1: Bodie Green is coming on to punt the ball.
2: Yeah, Bodie got a twin brother, don't he?
1: Yep, Bryce.
2: And one of them, maybe both of them run track, too. Spend a little time with
1: them. Man, dude, that just sucks. That one mistake, man. Yep.
2: Well, Plaka needs to play mistake free in order to hang in this
1: game. They're saying they're going to stay in it.
2: We needed
1: a drive there to even stay in this ball game.
2: Yep, so it could be over. Could get ugly quick. All right, waiting on the snap. There's a snap. A little high. There's the kick. Not too bad, but it's not going to cover a lot.
1: Let it hit somebody. Please let it hit somebody. Stop it.
2: It's going the wrong way, boys. As the flag comes in down the field, I don't know if.
1: That was in the area of blocking the back.
2: Yeah, we'll see what it is. That was down the field. I just saw a yellow flag come flying in. I didn't see what happened. I was watching the ball bounce around. They're going to have the ball around the 30.

0: see what they're talking about. The zebras are having a chat. Let's see, 7:35 to go right now. It is St. Augustine ball about the 29-yard line.
1: It's going to play there, ball.
0: Yeah.
1: The ref is waiting on Dampier to be quiet so he can talk to us.
0: Yeah, he's waiting patiently. Because I like to know what it was. If whatever it was, it's not changing the who has the ball or anything else. Maybe I guess we're not going. Are we going to get an explanation? All right, they picked the flag up. All right, first and 10, St. Augustine, the 29 of Palaka.
1: We might get a pass here on this first down. They set us in it. No. Yep.
0: He's going to hold it.
1: Oh,
0: he got sorry. He sure did. He got hit hard. My goodness, he was standing tall looking at somebody. Jamal Walker literally cleaned his clock. That was a fantastic play. I like it. I like the defense when they hit hard like that. Really. It makes it fun.
1: Me too.
0: But instead of going forward, that's their first negative yardage play. So they got second about, was that about 12?
1: 12 or 13.
0: I can't really see with the front of my eyes. And I got my sunglasses on. Ain't helping.
1: They're going to run it. Nope. They're going to get a pass here. TV run. One, two.
0: Yep. That's a little quick pass. A little bubble screen.
1: Screen. Oh, my God.
0: He's got a lot of room, and he's still on his feet. He's back, and he's going to score a touchdown. So St. Augustine recovers. 32 yards later, they have scored again. Now 13-0 St. Augustine, 6:52 to go in the first quarter, and the Panthers are now down two scores and no first downs, really, and no positive yards. About as bad as it could look, ain't it?
1: Yeah.
0: We got to work on something here and get something positive. The lineup for the PAT here.
1: When you get a free release like that, you got to know.
0: Yeah.
1: They're setting up a screen.
0: Yeah.
1: Linebacker's got to back up.
0: There's a snap. Ball's down, kicks up. And that one looks good.
1: We'll get that one back.
0: Yeah, that one made it over there. All right, we're going to send it back for another minute break. Here with our sponsors here on WIYD, 1260 AM, 104.9 FM, Bass Capital Radio. The Panthers trail 14-0. Back in just a minute.
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0: All right, we were talking, I don't know if they can hear us on the break or not, but we were talking at the break about the crowd.
1: Hey, man, Palaka did good tonight, man.
0: Yeah.
1: They had to be proud of themselves. They showed out tonight. There's a lot of folks running around the stadium. Of course, St. Augustine follows their folks pretty well.
0: Yep.
1: But the stands are pretty full, man. We got a lot of people actually sitting in reserve seats tonight. That's been kind of not non-existent the past few years. Got a bunch there, and both ends are full. Man, if our boys can put some things together, it might be a nice Friday night out at the pit.
0: Dang right. And they got it teed up. Yellow Jackets team. We got KJ Wright deep in.
1: We got timeout on the field here by the ref. Something going on.
0: All right, they got those. I don't know if it's the because they had those fancy mics.
1: They're talking over to PA.
0: Yeah, big time. But I'm not sure what the...
1: I hope they ain't got a...
0: They're headed to the sidelines here, so we'll just kind of throw it out there. So football season has begun, not college yet, and not pros or the preseason going. I think the Jaguars play tonight home.
1: Oh, the trainer's showing them. Must be a lightning strike. Oh, gosh.
0: That could be what it is. And so we're going to find out, see if the referee's fixing to let us know something.
1: Yep, they're sending them off the field.
0: All right, so we are in a lightning delay here at Bennett Cooper Field, Veterans Memorial Stadium. Trying to listen. Okay, so we got a 30-minute lightning delay. As we go to the delay, Ms. Lager, we'll send it back to you for some music and all that. We'll join back in a little bit. But as we go to the delay.
1: Hey, let's make sure we mention our sponsors real quick before we go.
0: All right, let's throw them out there now.
1: Election, Supervisor of Elections. Hey, man, they just went through another election.
0: Election Tuesday.
1: Yep, and they did a pretty good job.
0: You dog catcher now, right? Didn't you run for dog catcher?
1: They did a pretty good job down there, man. They've done really good the past few elections. Been doing good back. Get down there and get you a new car, new truck. Johnson's Funeral Home Furnishings. I'm going to put your home. Home Furnishings. First Coast Recycling. What's some more of them there?
0: Hey. I got it coming.
1: Hey, I was there.
5: Take on St. Augustine High.
1: I've been there tonight, and the ones on the boat have got wet, so I had to get some new ones. They got everything you need over there, man.
0: Just check them out. And also the Gator Club, they join us every year. They're starting a couple of weeks on Tuesday nights. If you want to know.
1: Looking forward to that, boy.
0: Yeah, no one know anything about Gator football during football season. That's the place to go.
1: Hey, man, I'm looking forward to that.
0: So we appreciate those sponsors. All right, Miss Lager, we're going to send it back to you. It is 14-0 here, 6:52 to go in the first quarter, 14-0 the Yellow Jackets lead. Whenever we unsuspend play, we go back. The Panthers will be receiving the kickoff, but we are out for at least 30 minutes. Talk to you guys in a little bit.

Take a look at our weather forecast for this evening. 30% chance of showers and thunderstorms with partly cloudy skies, a low around 73 with light southerly winds. Tomorrow for Saturday, showers and thunderstorms likely again 60%, mainly in the afternoon with mostly sunny skies, a high near 93 and heat index values as high as 105. Light southwesterly winds increasing to 5 to 9 miles per hour in the afternoon, up to 17 miles per hour gusting. So a chance of rain, 30% for tonight, 60% for tomorrow. Overnight low 73 degrees, tomorrow's high 93 with heat index values as high as 105 and gusty winds. And that's a look at your Bass Capital Radio weather.

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2: Take a look at our weather forecast for this evening. 30% chance of showers and thunderstorms with partly cloudy skies, a low around 73 with light southerly winds. Tomorrow for Saturday, showers and thunderstorms likely again 60%, mainly in the afternoon with mostly sunny skies, a high near 93 and heat index values as high as 105. Light southwesterly winds increasing to 5 to 9 miles per hour in the afternoon, up to 17 miles per hour gusting. So a chance of rain, 30% for tonight, 60% for tomorrow. Overnight low 73 degrees, tomorrow's high 93 with heat index values as high as 105 and gusty winds. And that's a look at your Bass Capital Radio weather.
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